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Today, Monday, September 21, 2026. I am Jimmy. Funny sir.

phone approaches. And in sports, Owoni replaces Osimhen in Super Eagles squad for AFCON qualifiers. Details of these and more in a moment.

0: Good morning once again, and now to the news info. Former governor of Kogi State, Ibrahim Idris, has died in the United Kingdom. Idris was elected governor on the platform of the People's Democratic Party in April 2003, defeating the incumbent Prince Abubakar Audu. He was sworn in on May 29, 2003. He was re-elected in 2007, but the election was nullified after the court ruled that the All Nigerian People's Party candidate Abubakar Audu had been wrongly excluded from the poll. Following a fresh election on March 29, 2008, Idris returned as governor and remained in office until January 2012, making him one of Kogi State's longest-serving elected governors with almost 9 years in office. Moving on, the Nigerian Security and Civil Defense Corps, NSCDC, has paraded suspects linked to the death of 37 alleged illegal minors detained in Niger State Command's custody. In a statement on Sunday by the assistant spokesperson for the NSCDC, Babawale Ofolabi, said the Corps mourned the minors. The Commandant General of the NSCDC, Ahmed Abubakar Audi, said that investigation will be strictly followed, adding that anyone found culpable would face the full weight of internal disciplinary measures and the law. Mr. Afolabi said that Mr. Audi had ordered that the NSCDC flag be flown at half-mast across formations for 3 days, starting from Sunday, which was yesterday, to signal the core collective mourning and resolve to purge the system of bad eggs. Meanwhile, the Obi Kwankwaso movement, also known as the OK movement, has demanded an apology from the Nigerian Democratic Congress over statement by the party's national chairman, Senator Moses Kleopas, concerning its recently unveiled 59-member presidential campaign council. The movement also warned that it would not be intimidated or surrendered to its independence, insisting that it remained an independent political organization with its own leadership, structure, and internal processes. The movement's national secretary, Sadatu Sani, gave the warning in a statement issued in Abuja yesterday. The developments followed the NDC's decision to disassociate itself from the campaign council unveiled by the group on Thursday to mobilize support for the party's presidential candidate Peter Obi and his running mate Rabiu Kwankwaso. And now to River State. The River State House of Assembly says gone are the days when ministry departments and agencies of government would get budgetary allocations, yet do not give account of what they do with such funds. Speaker of the River State House of Assembly, Right Honorable Martin Amewale, who gave this, said an institution which is empowered by law, the Assembly will continue to ensure probity and accountability for taxpayers' money.
1: Assembly is one assembly that takes this job very seriously, and it's important we make that clear to every ministry, department, agency or commission in the state. As we give support to the governor, as we give support to all arms of the River State government, we must make sure that all hands are on deck so that the dividends of the democracy can get to our people timely. We don't want a situation where people will continue to receive funds and act as if those funds are their rights to get done. They are taxpayers' funds. We have the mandate of the Constitution and the people of the United States to ensure that there is probity.

0: when it comes to expenditure. And so this will be a signal to every other person receiving from me, whether government or non-governmental bodies, that it can't be business as usual. Everybody must defend funds released to him or her. And we think that that is how it should be.
1: Speaker Martin Amewale, however, assured of the support of the Assembly to governments, ministries, departments and agencies in the state. In another development, River State Governor Simiolai Fubara is among other federal government delegation who joined Vice President Kashim Shettima to the 81st session of the United Nations General Assembly in New York, United States, on behalf of President Bola Ahmed Tinubu. Other members of the delegation include Samfara State Governor Daud Alawal, ministers and other senior government officials. Tinubu directed Shettima to represent him at the annual gathering of world leaders, which will take place from September 22nd to 28, 2026. According to a statement issued on Sunday by Stanley Nkwacha, Senior Special Assistant to the President on Media and Communications in the Office of the Vice President, Shettima will deliver Nigerian's national statements during the general debate. The Vice President is expected to outline Nigeria's position and priorities on major global issues, particularly those affecting national development, peace and security, economic growth, and international cooperation. The federal government said the engagement would provide an avenue to advance Tinubu's economic diplomacy while seeking to deepen strategic partnerships and strengthen Nigeria's position on the reform of global financial architecture. Meanwhile, a relative of Governor Simiolai Fubara, Blessing Fubara, has emerged the governorship candidate of the Young People's Party. Blessing Fubara was a governorship aspirant of the NDC, where he contested the party primaries with Dumulu Bricks before resigning from the party. Speaking with our correspondent OLNN, Blessing Fubara confirmed his emergence as the candidate of the YPP in River State.
2: I was the last president in NDC. We had our primaries on the 25th of May. And I won 15 local governments, while Chief Dumo Bricks won 8 local governments. But you know the kind of politics they play. They started with all of that. We believed that the party would have had and shown credibility. You know, so we stayed tough with the internal mechanism if there will be any resolution and, of course, integrity check to do the right thing. But as at 3rd to 4th of June, I saw that, no, there was no way this was not forthcoming, so I turned out my resignation. And 2 days after, I did my registration with the YPP, waiting, of course, for the timeline, of course, for INEC 90 days to cover, which covered on the 4th of September. And, of course, this is a substitution time. So the news is true. Yes, it's confirmed.
1: Blessing Fubara also assures to foster prosperity in River State and plunge it into the path of development.
2: I was the last president in NDC. We had our primaries on the 25th of May, and I won 15 local governments.

0: and a possibility of a prosperity for Rivers people. So for me, I am coming with a neutral background, with a non-offensive and, of course, a non-toxic pattern of a reward and value system that will create a proper atmosphere for prosperity, employment generation for Rivers people.
1: In the meantime, the Police Community Relations Committee, the National Drug Law Enforcement Agency, and the Rivers State Police Command at the weekend took the campaign against drug abuse to Captain Alechi Amadi's Polytechnic, Rumola, Port Harcourt. The campaign, held under the theme World Drug Problem, Persisting Issues, New Challenges, Innovative Responses, was aimed at sensitizing students, staff, and members of the public to the dangers associated with drug abuse. Speaking with journalists on the sidelines of the event, the chairman of the PCRC in Rivers State, Dr. Voke Amore, said the program was designed to sustain the fight against drug abuse and discourage young people from engaging in substance abuse.
2: We must sustain this fight against drug abuse. And we're saying that it should keep on, it should be in the spotlight of the educational system. There should be topics that reflect the war against drug abuse. There should be studies that are passed through, even from primary schools, because right now the drug abuse, even from primary schools, is alarming. So we need to touch more on that from even the primary school. And we're going to inaugurate the Safe School Club in Captain Alechi Amadi today. And we'll use a lecturer here to be the supervisor of that club, so that that club can pass home the messages and we can have the checks that we need.
1: The River State Commandant of the NDLEA, Mr. Ofo Kenneth Onyeso, said the program was organized to educate students and the general public on the dangers of drug abuse.
3: The other aspect is demand reduction, where public lectures, sensitizations, workshops are organized to discourage people from the abuse of drugs. And that is part of this program. That is why we are here. The message to the general public, students inclusive, do not involve in drug abuse. If you involve in drug abuse, you may lose your education, you may lose your family.
1: Also speaking, the River State Commissioner of Police, Sikwe Olugbenga Adepoju, represented by the Command's Public Relations Officer, ASP Agabi Blessing, said drug abuse was particularly prevalent among young people and could contribute to criminal activities. Still at home, following the prevailing waste address management challenges at identified flashpoints across the city, the River State Waste Management Agency, RIWAMA, has announced a special cleanup exercise around the oil mill market and 11 flyover access of Port Harcourt. This is part of activities marking World Cleanup Day 2026, Africans in the Diaspora. The exercise, themed From Clean Plates to Clean City, will involve refuse evacuation beginning at 7 a.m. followed by an awareness campaign at 10 a.m. According to the agency, the intervention is in line with the strategies outlined by its management team, led by the managing director, Dr. Ibimina Mokoma, to RIWAMA, said the cleanup initiative will be extended to other areas of concern, including Ogbogoro, Egbelo, Rukpoku, and other strategic locations within Port Harcourt in the coming weeks. The agency has also urged residents, traders, and business owners to comply strictly with the approved waste disposal regulations to prevent the accumulation of refuse in unauthorized locations. He reiterated that the approved period for refuse disposal remains 6 p.m. to 10 p.m. only, warning against indiscriminate dumping.

0: We'll go on a quick break right now, and when we come back, the foreign news and sport news. Please stay with us.
1: Rivers, are you ready? The big one is coming to Port Harcourt, South, Nigeria. The Rivers Dialogue. Keynote speakers, Professor Joash Amupitan San, INEC Chairman, Nigeria. Malam Lanre Isa Onilu, Director General, National Orientation Agency, Abuja, Nigeria. Date, October 20th, 2026. Time, 9 a.m. The Rivers Dialogue. Anticipate. Powered by the newsroom, Megalectrics Limited, Port Harcourt, operators of the Beat Classic and Niger FM. And now, foreign news.
0: Welcome back and thanks for staying with us. And now to the foreign scene. A powerful typhoon barreling towards Japan's eastern coast has disrupted transportation and forced the closure of several tourist hotspots. Typhoon Don Juan, packing sustained winds of 126 km per hour and gusts up to 180 km per hour, as forecast to pass near the Boso Peninsula in Chiba Prefecture near Tokyo today. All Nippon Airways are grounded flights to and from Hachijo Island, south of Tokyo, which is experiencing heavy rains and strong winds. JR East and Major Rail Company has suspended some services in Chiba, home to Narita Airport. Japan's meteorological agency has warned the Juan could bring record rainfall through Tuesday and urge residents in coastal areas to stay alert for landslides.
1: And now, sports news.
0: And now to the world of sports. Coventry striker Taiwo Awoniyi has replaced Victor Osimhen in Nigerian squad for the upcoming 2027 Africa Cup of Nations qualifiers. The Super Eagles confirmed yesterday on X. Taiwo Awoniyi has been called up to replace Victor Osimhen in Nigerian squad for the upcoming crucial fixture against Madagascar and Guinea-Bissau. Awoniyi, who recently joined newly promoted English club Coventry City from Nottingham Forest for £9 million, is expected to link up with the Super Eagles ahead of the matches scheduled for September 25 and September 29.
1: Over to Entertainment News.
0: And now, let's check out the world of entertainment. Big Brother Naija season 11 housemate Bells has been evicted from the reality TV show. Her eviction was announced by host Ebuka Obi-Uchendu during the live eviction show yesterday night. Bells was among 11 housemates put up for possible eviction in week 8. She becomes the second housemate to be evicted yesterday after Yusuf was shown the exit door. And that has been the world news on the Beats 99.9 FM. But before I go, here are the headlines that made the stories. We told you that former Kogi governor Ibrahim Idris dies in UK at 77. Also told you that Rivers Assembly cautions against lack of accountabilities by MDAs. We also let you know that Rewanma is about to hold a cleanup exercise in Port Harcourt to mark World Cleanup Day. And on the foreign scene, we also told you that Japan prepares for record rainfall as powerful typhoon approaches. And in sports, we also told you that Awoniyi is replacing Osimhen in Super Eagles squad for AFCON qualifiers. Kindly send your eyewitness reports to our news desk via WhatsApp on 0906-552-8838. I am Jimmy. And funny, sir. Good morning.
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0: 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That takes the light out in Formula One and produces the punches in boxing.
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0: Add a little extra. 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
2: And of course, a very fine morning to you. Welcome to Sports Extra on the Heartbeat of Port Hacker. This is the Beat 99.9 FM. It is the 21st day of the month of September. And of course, it's a very wonderful Monday to talk about everything happening in and around the world of sports. So we'll talk about what happened yesterday at the Nigeria Premier Football League. And of course, the Final Four of the Men's Basketball League 2020's finals. It commenced yesterday out there at 59B Niger Street. We'll give you details as to how game day one panned out. And of course, we'll talk about what happened yesterday, as you can size the English Premier League and of course, Europe's Top 5 League. My name is Testimony Agassin. Thank you for joining us on Sports Extra this morning. Please just stay tuned. I'll be right back. All right, welcome back to the show. Let's kick off the show from the local scene, talking about cricket, where Nigeria and Ghana will face off in the opening game of the maiden Nigeria Cricket Federation's Quad Wrangler T20 tournament today at the Tafawa Belawa Square Cricket over in Lagos. Now, the Nigeria Cricket Federation announced the new tournament last Saturday as part of broader efforts to deepen the country's cricket calendar. Now, the maiden edition will feature three countries and four teams, with Nigeria fielding two sides. The Nigeria will face Gabon 10 a.m. today in the first game of the day before host Nigeria A take on Sierra Leone in the afternoon. Now, according to the statistics available to us, Nigeria have won all five of their previous meetings with Ghana since 2019. Now, three of those matches have been played in Lagos, while the other two were held in Kampala and Rwanda. Now, the Yellow Greens are expected to use the Quad Wrangler series as part of their preparations for upcoming international engagements, particularly the 2028 T20 World Cup Africa Sub-Regional C Qualifier, scheduled to take place in Abuja from October the 18th to the 25th. Away from that, let's talk basketball right now, starting from the Final Four, where Rivers Hoopers yesterday were on fire. Ebia Ofia poured in a game-high 28 points to lead the Rivers Hoopers to a 74-60 victory over Aso Skyhawks yesterday. As the six-time Nigerian champions opened their 2020 Nigeria Premier Basketball League Final Four campaign with a decisive statement victory. Now, the game was direct rematch of the playoff phase finale, where the Skyhawks handed the Rivers Hoopers their only loss of the postseason. Now, this time, the Kingsmen ensured history would not repeat itself in a heated, high-stakes battle that featured intense defensive pressure and fourth-quarter technical fouls called against both sides. Now, Hoopers established control early, opening a 39-28 lead at the break, behind sharp long-range shooting and overall offensive superiority. Now, after the game yesterday, the head coach of the Rivers Hoopers side, Ogo Daudu, had this to say about his side's performance.
3: Being that it was the first game, I knew it was going to be a bit of a struggle. But I liked the way they dug deep, they stayed resilient, they stayed composed, and they stayed disciplined. And we got a victory. Like I said in the earlier interview, there is no game that is going to be easy in this Final Four. Every game is going to go to the wire. You saw the first game, now you see this one. Tomorrow is another day. That's going to be the same thing.
2: Of course, the top performer for yesterday for Rivers Hoopers, Ebia Ofia, credited team unity and motivation from their earlier setback for the strong response yesterday against Aso Skyhawks.
4: First of all, I want to appreciate the fans. I mean, they made us feel at home. Like I said the last time, they won at the wrong time, then we lost at the right time. So we needed to lose the game to win this game. So last game, we won 6 and lost 1. So, I mean, now we already know our mistakes and what we didn't do right. So we went back to training, we did everything, coach, you know, try to work on their offense and see the strategy they are using, and I mean, we got the W. Every win is important, so we can celebrate, but we just have to stay locked in for the next game. We got 2 more games to go. I believe in my team, I believe in the coaching staff, and I believe in Liverpool for herself.
2: Ross Rivers Hoopers return to the cards today for a day two showdown against Boko City Chiefs. Both sides will be seeking to build on their 1-0 starts after City Chiefs upset defending champions Markham Flyers 74-73 in Sunday's opening fixture. Now, so Skyhawks will take on defending champions Markham Flyers in Monday's opening game by 3 p.m. Please make sure you go there to see that game at 59B Niger Street. Away from that, let's talk tennis, where Morocco and the Nigeria's run in the Davis Cup World Group 2 with a 4-0 defeat in their tie at the Rewol Club Courts in Rabat on Sunday. Now, the host completed the victory on Sunday with two more victories after taking a commanding 2-0 lead on Saturday, with Benani and Dimly winning their respective singles matches. Now, Karim Benani opened the tie with a dominant 6-1, 6-2 victory over Kanis Abois before Yassine Dlemi produced an identical 6-1, 6-2 result against Youssouf Aboubakar to put Morocco in control of the tie. Now, yesterday's program featured the doubles before the reverse singles, with Nigeria's Mike Emmanuel and Youssouf Aboubakar facing Morocco's Younes Lalami and Dlemi. Now, the doubles rubber ended 6-3, 6-2 in favor of the host, ultimately sealing their win before Amin Jamji beat Emmanuel 6-3, 6-4 in the reverse singles. Now, Nigeria's defeat brings an end to their campaign at the World Group 2 level after the end promotion in February by beating Uzbekistan 3-1 at the Lagos Lawn Tennis Club in Unicom. Meanwhile, international story here, as you can see, tennis. Great Britain have reached the Davis Cup Finals for the first time since 2023 after sealing a 4-0 victory in their qualifying tie against Ecuador. Henry Patten and Neil Scusby booked Britain's tickets to November's Final 8 event in Bologna with a 6-3, 6-4 win over Gonzalo Escobar and Diego Hidalgo in the doubles at London's Copper Bus in Arena. Now, that gave Britain an unassailable 3-0 lead after wins on Saturday for Toby Samuel and Otto Ferry in the singles before Harry Wenderlich, a late call-up to the team after Cameron Norrie withdrew injured on Friday, wrapped up the best-of-five tie by beating Angel Velez 6-2, 6-3 on his competition debut. Now, away from that, let's move on to other stories making the round, starting from athletics, where Agnes Ngetic broke the world record for a women-only half marathon as she took gold at the World Road Running Championships in Copenhagen, Denmark. Now, the Kenyan claimed the victory in 1 hour, 5 minutes and 15 seconds as she took a second off the previous record, which her compatriot Paris Jepchecha sets the winning the world half marathon gold in 2020. Now, Ethiopia's Lestengeb Gidi holds the overall women's half marathon world record in the time of 1 hour, 2 minutes and 52 seconds. And let's talk about football on the show this morning. Starting from the under-20 Women's World Cup, Nigeria's women's under-20 team, the Falcons, were ousted from the FIFA under-20 Women's World Cup yesterday after a late 1-0 loss to Colombia in the quarterfinal clash at Lourdes in Poland. Now, Valerie Lebois netted in the second minute of added time to see Colombia go through to the semis after the Falcons had kept their opponents goalless for 90 minutes. Now, they had several scares as Janet's Ake Karamoe went close in the 19th minute when her efforts from the edge of the box struck the crossbar. Timinunu Adesina also had a chance in the 38th minute as Colombia goalkeeper Luisa Agudelo pushed her low drive over the bar. Now, after the game, NFF Acting General Secretary General Emmanuel Ekpeme praised the players effusively, saying they gave their best in the tie. He said Nigeria created enough chances to win the game, but urged the team not to be disheartened by the loss. Now, remember, Nigeria's ambassador to Poland, Choma Ohakim, also praised the players for their efforts and tenacity in the tournament. Now, away from that, let's talk about Nigeria's men's senior team, where Coventry City striker Taiwo Awoniyi will return to the Super Eagles for the first time in 2 years after being handed a call-up to replace injured Victor Osimhen in the 24-man squad for the 2027 AFCON qualifiers against Madagascar and Guinea-Bissau. Now, Awoniyi's inclusion was announced via the Super Eagles' official social media accounts yesterday after Osimhen's withdrawal was confirmed by the team doctors. Now, the last time Awoni played for Nigeria was during the 2025 AFCON qualifiers against Libya in Uyo, where the Super Eagles won by 1-0. He featured 16 minutes in the game. Of course, yesterday, games were played across Nigeria. As you can see, the Nigeria Premier Football League for the 2025-2026 season, or the 2020 season, I beg your pardon, 2027 season. Inter Lagos secured their first Nigeria Premier Football League win on Saturday after edging nine-time champions Enyimba by 1-0 at the Enyimba Stadium, further deepening the crisis surrounding the Aba club. Now, Ezekiel Moses scored a long goal in the 18th minute, rising to meet a pinpoint cross with a header that gave the visitors all 3 points. Now, the result was a third defeat in as many games for Enyimba, who remained without a point at the start of the 2026-27 season amid continuing problems on and off the pitch. Back in Lagos, at the Onikon Stadium, Sporting Lagos were humbled at home by a late 2-0 defeat by Abia Warriors. So, the full results from the games over the weekend, Canopilas, Enyimba lost to Inter Lagos by 1-0. Canopilas beat Doma United by 4-1. Kun Khalifa lost at home to Rangers International. Nasarawa United played at the 1-0 draw with Rivers United. Plateau United beat Shooting Star Sports Club of Ibadan by 3-1. Sporting Lagos lost at home to Abia Warriors, while Warri Wolves got the better of Kwara United in Ozora yesterday. All right, so some international football right now, starting from the English Premier League. Yesterday, Manchester United forced a draw at Craven Cottage. And in case you missed the action, this was what happened.
5: It's away from Shaw. King pulls it back for Garcia, but it's cleared. Now Maynou. He's giving it away. Bassey. Storming at United. Oh, where's it going to land? It's an own goal. It comes off Martinez. And that is a calamitous goal to concede.
6: Unbelievable. You know, believe it or not, it was one sort of passive. Well, to have a shot. He is a defender. He doesn't score many goals, but Martinez running in and puts it past him for an own goal. Unbelievable.
5: There's still time for United to get an equaliser and maybe a late winner. Dorgu. Long-range efforts, deflected and in! And it's Mateus Cunha who scored out of nowhere!
6: Unbelievable.
2: Of course, Mateus Cunha was on target for Manchester United yesterday to save their blushes after going behind via a Lisandro Martinez's own goal yesterday at Craven Cottage. But reacting to the draw, we have the head coach of Manchester United, Michael Carrick, on the show this morning.
7: Disappointed we didn't win the game. We come to win the game. I think we did a lot in the game to warrant winning it, really. The opportunities we created. Our goalkeeper's probably man of the match with the saves that he's ended up making. We hit the post a couple of times. And we should have been ahead of the game, really, for that. Second half, they had the little phase, really, and then the goal comes is what it comes from, an unfortunate own goal. And the response after that was really pleasing.
2: Of course, all the games played across the English Premier League yesterday. Liverpool won away at AFC Bournemouth, beating them by 1-0. Leeds United and Crystal Palace played at a goalless draw. Manchester City in an 8-goal thriller beat Sunderland at the Etihad by 5-3. Reacting to the win, we have Enzo Maresca on Sports Extra this morning.
8: Plenty of goals and a great watch for the neutral, but how are you feeling?
9: For you. No, to be honest, I prefer to win 1-0 than 5-3. But again, I expect a very difficult game. I knew how good they are, off the ball, very aggressive. On the ball, they have different weapons, set pieces, Bromby. So I know that was a difficult game. But again, happy because we found a way to win the game. And the good thing also is that these 7 official games that we played, they have been all different. We experienced different things. The last one with 10 players. Today, you know, was a complicated one. The Bournemouth one, we were losing 1-0. So also a chance to learn from the game.
2: Of course, Manchester City are the new leaders of the English Premier League, heading into the long international break. But let's look at stories and results from other leagues. In the French Ligue 1 yesterday, Auxerre beat Brest by 2-1. Nice got the better of Lille by 2-1. Paris Saint-Germain won away at Marseille, beating them by 2-1. In the German Bundesliga yesterday, RB Leipzig lost away to Bayer Leverkusen at the Bayer 04 Arena. Schalke 04 played at a goalless draw with Elversberg, and Paderborn beat Hoffenheim by 3-1. In the Italian Serie A, Fiorentina played at a 1-0 draw with Napoli. Frosinone beat Como by 2-1. Parma got the better of Genoa, beating them by 2-1. Juventus beat Atalanta by 2-0. AC Milan got the better of Lecce, beating them by 3-0. And in the Spanish La Liga yesterday, Getafe got the better of Malaga, beating them by a lone goal. Atletico Madrid, in a game where too many controversies ensued, it was the ATM at the Madrid derby, beating Real Madrid by 2-1. Deportivo La Coruña played at a 1-0 draw with Real Betis Balompié. Villarreal beats Levante by 3-1 as Real Sociedad got the better of Valencia, beating them by 3-2. So those are the games played across Europe over the weekend. Remember, the international break starts today, and of course, players are traveling to their respective countries, those caught up, by the way. And with that, we come to the end of Sports Extra this morning. Remember, Sports Extra returns this evening. Benson Clements will be here to take you through the ever-busy and ever-exciting world of sports. My name is Testimony Agassin. Thank you for joining us on Sports Extra this Monday morning. And do have yourself a fantastic Monday. Good morning.
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3: The day is bright, it is bright and fair.
4: Oh, happy day.
3: Yeah, that song was used to torment me at some point
4: yes,
3: in my life.
4: Yes, because I knew it was just cool. Not again.
3: Well, Alan Bright, it was an easy target then. Her name is RJ, and it is the Morning Rush. It's about time for us to go into Upload territory. We're going through the news. My morning started very meh. Mm. And one of the things that started meh is the road. Now, remember how we joked about that little patch around Elibam and said, this is horrible. This kept me on the road today for a while.
4: Because if you leave little things, it gets bigger.
3: Bigger and bigger. So that thing is so huge that it's damaging cars. So there were vehicles damaged. And because, you know, Nigerians are impatient, we couldn't turn. So everybody's coming from behind like, hey, you guys go front. And people in front are like, yo, y'all can't come forward. There's nowhere to go. So we're just there arguing with grown-ups. In the morning.
4: So much drama in the morning.
3: And there's this thing that I told you about, this thing that Nigerians do. I don't know if it's Nigerians I live around. If other people around the world do it, forgive me. I've not lived with Germans or French people. You're talking about something that a person is doing.
4: Yeah.
3: And they're bringing up how inconvenienced they are. Go back. There's no way in front. I'm late for where I'm going to.
4: That's not even going to be the
3: solution.
4: Solution
3: at all, not even slightly. We are. So yes,
4: someone has to move.
3: If you're out there, if you're in a hurry to go where you're going, here's a little trick to get to somewhere that you're going to. Leave early.
4: How about that?
3: You could start that.
4: Or if you could trek.
3: It is beyond your control. Don't pass your frustration to other people. Because the average Nigerian is just as, if not slightly more frustrated than you. Yeah. And if you're unfortunate enough to meet somebody who is not just frustrated, but also psycho.
4: Then your morning is going to be more dramatic than Alan's morning.
3: What you think would just be a road rage? Are you crazy? It could turn into something more serious. Yeah. We don't want that. No, we don't. All right, let's find out what is happening internationally first of all, and then we'll bring it home locally. Emotional Earl Spencer says he misses Sister Diana every day.
4: It's siblings and his family.
3: It is. Lindsay Clancy's ex-husband explains why he forgave her over children's killings. So the husband of the U.S. mother who strangled her three young children discusses his grief in an interview with CBS News. I like how these guys carried the story.
4: Mm.
3: Like, there should be sympathy for her, but sympathy for her should not be the first.
4: No, I can't even. I can't forgive that.
3: I don't think anybody can.
4: I don't know.
3: I guess his own version of forgiveness is, it's nothing I can do.
4: I can't do about it. Like, I can't forgive that.
3: What do I want to do? Do I want to get vengeance on her? That puts me in jail as well. So,
4: no. Vengeance is for the law.
3: And the Lord, as they say too. Japan warns of flood and landslides around Tokyo as powerful typhoon approaches. So hundreds of flights have also been cancelled and some rail services suspended as Dujuan barrels towards Japan's eastern coast.
4: It's like this is the continent of Asia's thing.
3: I mean, they got a lot of... I would say it's a coastal thing, but there's other coastal places that don't get it as bad as them. Mm. I don't know. What sins have they committed? What village people are coming after them, I wonder.
4: Sad.
3: Yup. Russia's elections had few surprises, but how the Kremlin uses the results will be crucial. So Vladimir Putin will likely use the results to claim most Russians back the so-called special military operation in Ukraine. It's a war, writes the BBC's Steve Rosenberg.
4: So why are they still doing elections in Russia? They should just make him the king or something.
3: Oh, wow, really? That would be a straight-up dictatorship, and I don't think that's what they're going for there. I highly doubt that. U.S. and China discuss AI safety plans ahead of Trump Xi summit. Trump Xi. Ooh.
4: Did you see the picture there? There's no Trump there.
3: There's no Trump. Why? I wonder. So top U.S. and Chinese officials held talks in New York and Sunday ahead of a Trump Xi summit this week. And these are two guys that I think, I don't know if I can say they like each other, but I think they respect each other.
4: Yeah, they do.
3: It's always one of those two, hey, my man, kind of meetings whenever they're together.
4: I guess the both of them are...
3: And they're what?
4: I wanted to narcissism.
3: The way your eyes trailed off there, okay. All right, wow. So are you going to say that, because he's also kind of cool with Putin, are you going to say that they're all birds of a feather?
4: Yeah.
3: Say it with your chest.
4: Yes, yes.
3: She's the one that said it, RJ, not me. Jail teacher convicted of sexual abuse secretly released early in Indonesia. Yeah.
4: Secretly released early.
3: I don't get that.
4: Come on.
3: NVIDIA boss rejects AI extinction fears as doomsday narratives. Lol. So the person who owns the company making this thing that they're saying might destroy people is telling you, no, my company that's making this thing that's making me so much money, that so much money has been sunk into, you know, I mean, the investors this guy is probably owe.
4: Yeah.
3: I'm ridiculous. And you're not telling them that now, oh, it's evil. No. They have to make their profit back, whether or not it's evil.
4: Doomsday tendency. Yeah. That's so scary. I mean, people that are over there, they're going to be shivering in their pants by now.
3: I feel like a lot of them are, like, right now, because honestly, thinking is hard.
4: Yeah.
3: So a lot of people have outsourced thinking. Oh, that kind of sounded like shade. But
4: touch grass.
3: You know, if the shoe fits. A lot of people are comfortable outsourcing almost every facet of thinking to the machines. So to them, it's like, no, it's just superstition.
4: Mm-hmm.
3: But to other people who have also witnessed the machine errors firsthand as well,
4: they are really scared about it. Yeah.
3: So no, I am on the side of don't give it too much to do. I've always said that. Well, yeah, okay. Oxford grooming gang survivors tell BBC hundreds of abusers still free. Ooh, okay. Let's come to Africa now and see what is happening on the African side of the BBC. Grim discoveries of murdered women spark fear in South Africa. Dino Mutampi is one of 9 recent victims whose deaths have left the nation traumatized over the level of violence against women.
4: And they're still saying the same thing.
3: Yeah. It's probably not a serial killer, even though he has serial killer tendencies. It's probably not. And I'm wondering why they don't want to go that route.
4: I guess they are just trying to keep the community from panicking.
3: I don't think. I think dead bodies are enough to make you panic.
4: So
3: at this point, they've crossed that line.
4: Or maybe they are just trying to downplay it.
3: But why? You know, if it was a movie now, you could say that, maybe it's somebody that they know.
4: Uh-huh.
3: They're trying to cover up.
4: And then the detectives would be all out.
3: Well, it's one of weird rituals that they don't want the demons to find out about or something. But ultimately, though, humans are just cruel.
4: Mm.
3: And South Africa has had a very bad reputation when it comes to
4: women violence.
3: And violence against women. It sucks. It doesn't seem to be getting really, really better anytime soon. Gradually, but too gradually.
4: That's so sad. Somewhere like Nigeria, I guess they will just move out of the neighborhood completely. We do not take chances.
3: We don't at all. But then again, though, we did have a similar serial killer kind of issue, and it was swiftly taken care of. If I recall correctly, there was a dude. I don't think he was given a name. If it was a foreign thing, they would have given them a name.
4: Like the hotel room. Nightmare.
3: That kind of thing. But I was going to say another word, but I don't know if I can say that on daytime radio. But thank you for catching me ahead of time. Enough is enough. Oh, well, here we go. Women protest after string of murders near Johannesburg. Now, the police have since set up a task team to investigate the murders and have urged women in the Kempton Park area to avoid walking or running alone, particularly in isolated areas.
4: Well, like, this is a sad thing. And I guess I said this. So, the street lights should have CCTVs.
3: They do. They're almost everywhere. But the thing with all these things now is that the criminal elements often go to damage these things.
4: And then they go to the places that the CCTV can't really.
3: But then there's this too as well. You say don't go out alone. What if there's nobody to go somewhere with you? What if you need to go to that place?
4: At this point now, you think, this is not the time for me to be jogging around or hearing all
3: these
4: things.
3: There's that as well.
4: Yeah.
3: You know, so
4: just stay home. It's not a do or die affair.
3: But consistently, people have to adjust to crime rather than law enforcement swooping in and handling
4: the
3: crime.
4: Exactly, handling the cases and the
3: problems. It's something that we do here as well too.
4: Yeah, but still, just be careful.
3: Right, they cost you a padlock. You buy one with strong next time.
4: Stronger one. And just they look.
3: Yeah, exactly.
4: You even tell it to
3: replace the gate. This gate no strong now. You did Nigeria, you don't get burglary. You know, those kind of things. The gas lights you a bit. Then go away. In the end, the problem still remains. All right, we have come to the punch now. Flood, 8,000 communities, 4,500 schools at risk, according to the federal government.
4: I guess they should start giving out boots. Because I saw somewhere in Oyibo, and oh my God.
3: You here we were a couple of weeks ago saying that somehow River State might have escaped the flooding thing, and then...
4: I guess it's you. You jinxed
3: no,
4: it.
3: No,
4: you jinxed
3: no.
4: it.
3: Keep me out of this. It's
4: you
3: not
4: jinxed
3: me.
4: It.
3: I just observed something. But yeah, it's still less than it was last year and the year before. I think River State was on top of it to some degree, but you can't get it all.
4: Yeah,
3: that
4: you can't get
3: truth.
4: It all.
3: You can't get it all. Mm-hmm. And I understand that there are measures right now to ensure that people who are affected get some sort of help. Now, there's also people complaining that this help is also being sidelined and marginalized.
4: Yeah, and given to just a
3: it's
4: few
3: a tale
4: people.
3: As old as time. It's I a painful
4: mean,
3: tale.
4: Let everybody get the same care.
3: Yeah, and those who deserve it especially. Mm-hmm. Especially those who deserve it. Ah, okay. In case you didn't get the memo, NIMET predicts thunderstorms and rain nationwide. I want to also take this time to...
4: Nationwide is... Oh, okay. Oh, my God.
3: Yeah, a big shout-out to NIMET.
4: Yeah.
3: Since December last year or so, they've been warning about what was to come
4: this year
3: in terms of meteorological issues, right? So they've forecast thunderstorms and rainfall across several parts of Nigeria from Monday to Wednesday. So they disclosed this in their weather outlook released on Sunday in Abuja, and they warned that strong winds may precede thunderstorms in some areas. So for Monday morning, aka today, the agency forecast thunderstorms accompanied by light rain over parts of Taraba and Kebbi states. They also predicted scattered thunderstorms with moderate rain over parts of northeast Kaduna, Taraba, and Kebbi later in the day. For the north central region, thunderstorms accompanied by light rain are expected over parts of Niger State. Just expect thunderstorm. If I go on like this.
4: I'm not even interested in Niger State and Taraba State. I'm interested in River State.
3: Okay, so it's going to be cloudy skies across the southern region on Monday morning with isolated thunderstorms and light rains over parts of Bayelsa, Rivers, Akwa Ibom, and Cross River.
4: Okay.
3: Are you happy now?
4: Yes, okay. I'm happy now.
3: Messi hits 930 career goals in Inter Miami's 2-2 draw with San Diego.
4: Gobo!
3: I'm sorry, what now? What was that?
4: Goal ball!
3: What does that mean exactly?
4: It is goal ball now.
3: Go to which ball exactly?
4: Goal.
3: Oh, goal ball.
4: Yes.
3: Y'all need to forgive me. I'm not a football person by any real stretch of the word. Alright, we are still on that sponge now. Ex-Kogi Governor Ibrahim Idris dies in the UK. That's sad.
4: May so rest in peace.
3: Perfect peace. OK Movement demands apology from NDC, rejects intimidation. I don't know why when I saw OK Movement, what just came to my mind is like Okrik.
4: Okay, what's the OK Movement? Let's find out.
3: I feel like it's a political thing. The Obi Kwankwaso Movement.
4: Oh,
3: yeah,
4: okay. Yeah, so
3: I thought Okrik. I don't know why. I don't know why. The mind is a funny thing. Kwankwaso opens reconciliation door to estranged Kano governor. Open the door.
4: I mean, everybody's going to be trying to reconcile now.
3: Is it? I feel like that time has passed.
4: They still need
3: the transfer
4: alliances.
3: Window has not closed. Oh, yeah, that is true. Yeah. Anything can happen. Mm-hmm. Until the actual ballot days, anything can happen. Mm-hmm. Yeah. Lagos mechanic lured with car repair job killed inside bush. Yeesh.
4: My God. So people are struggling and then you are killing them.
3: And it's a sad thing because this person will probably be excited about, I got a job and I'm going to do it. Which sheds a different light now on a different kind of menace. Okay, we'll get to that. It was, I forget her name. She does content. She's one of those people that she does those things where she's three characters. Like she plays a guy, girl.
4: Okay,
3: Is it Ineka? Is it Ne? She has one of those Igbo names. Mm-hmm. Anyway, she said that she got a memo from FRSC, allegedly.
4: Yeah, I saw that.
3: Right? And she said, and I quote, that the fake notice looked better than their official notice/website. So these guys are putting
4: so much effort. And it wasn't just her. I heard actors and actresses.
3: And you know, she had to think, I haven't driven this car in a while. Where is this bill coming from?
4: Did she tap it?
3: She said she opened the website.
4: She opened it.
3: Which is already a problem to begin with because you don't know what you've opened up for.
4: Someone said after opening it, he lost 800K from his account just like
3: Dios
4: that.
3: Mio.
4: Yeah.
3: Intelligent criminals, they are.
4: I mean...
3: No. It's nice that I don't have much for them to steal. They will be a little upset going through that, all that trouble to get to my account.
4: Because if I just tap it, we want you all to take my 500 or my 1K.
3: NDLEA intercepts 3.4 billion naira drugs Arrest fake cop and mechanic.
4: I thought we were like we skipped all the NDLEA news yet last week.
3: Nah, you can't. They're inevitable.
4: Oh
3: like
4: my god!
3: Rain and tax.
4: I thought we were going somewhere.
3: We'll be back with more stories from The Punch and The Guardian. David O and number 11 coming up next, though. This is Gimme That Thing.

0: Evan, give me that thing. It's 7 minutes past 8 a.m. on the morning rush. They can't see your smile.
1: they can hear my laughter.
0: Yeah. And we were just talking about something off the microphone about the girl who posted her engagement.
1: Yeah.
0: And people came out from the woodworks to give her friendly warnings on how to stay away. Mm-hmm. Now, if dudes did the same thing to girls, do you think any women would get married?
1: If dudes did the same thing.
0: Yeah, like a girl posts a guy that she's about to get married, which is why girls don't post their guys, actually. It's funny enough. And another guy came out and said, yeah, she was collecting money for me up until last week. she didn't tell me she was engaged.
1: No, I've seen that. Yeah, okay. There's this guy that he already got married, then he posted his marriage pictures, and people were like, oh, now your baby.
0: This is why, like, last week we were talking about people traveling and getting married and doing things
1: in secret.
0: I guess this is one of the reasons.
1: This makes sense now, yeah.
0: Well, you know, I've never been a public person to begin with. I don't think anybody really needs to see anything about your personal life unless you want them to see it. But now, these days, people are becoming more and more sensitive with what they put out there. Not because of anything, but because, you know, you're afraid. Unless it was our makeup stories.
1: Yes, like, it's exactly. Not even legit. Now, some of these stories might be true, but now that it's on social media, everybody wants to clout chase.
0: Clout chase, like with your own happiness. And
1: so
0: your
1: everybody
0: joy.
1: Now is going to come out with their own story time. But the ones
0: he bought me a Benz.
1: Yeah, he bought this for me and he bought that for me. Even when you do not know him, don't be one of those people,
0: don't
1: guys.
0: Be at all. Even though I know 3 or 4 of you listening now, try not to be. All right, on the Punch newspaper, police arrest 16 suspected robbers and cultists in a nationwide crackdown.
1: Good job, guys.
0: But for every 3 they catch, 5 more appear. It's like a hydra. What is it with people? What is the allure and the joy that comes with joining these things? I say gangs, they say cults. Okay, no problem. The same birds of a feather, that kind of thing. But what is the allure anymore?
1: I guess the feeling of having people.
0: Do what?
1: Just people around you. Lots of people. You know, they always have a lot of people.
0: Okay. Like having your crew around.
1: Yeah, your crew around. Yeah.
0: I feel like I grew up right in the thick of when it was really, really problematic.
1: Mm.
0: And a lot of that mindset and those mentalities have been left behind. So why are they picking them up again?
1: No, I guess it has always been there, but now they want to...
0: The whole hard man thing. Girls don't really care about hard man.
1: No. Most girls even like the
0: my guys.
1: Yes,
0: man.
1: Exactly. It's true.
0: So at least just be a little my and you'll be all right. Not too much my.
1: Not too much my, just a little my.
0: Just a little my in your life. 22-year-old Anambra woman arrested over self-kidnap. 3 million naira ransom. She devalued herself. Imagine that.
1: For 3 million, come on.
0: I would like to think I'd be worth more if I were to, but nah. Over and over again, people do these things and over again.
1: And they are caught. It's like, especially this kidnapping yourself, you're always caught.
0: Because it's not very easy to pull off, first of all.
1: Like
0: I said, Nigerians, we like to sing. The people that you're now going to involve to do these things are not real criminals. You're going to have to ask your friends, your neighbors to help you. So the moment somebody squeezes them, they will sing.
1: Yes, exactly.
0: No, it was Agnes.
1: She was the one
0: that planned everything. She the messages. Yeah, like, no. I think she used jazz. Like, they will add their own pepper to the whole thing. Nah. Troops rescue 2 kidnapped victims, arrest 11 in Plateau. Salute.
1: Salute to you guys. Troops. Yeah.
0: We appreciate you guys. We love you. 2 trillion naira goods unsold as consumer spending falls. You cannot spend what you don't have. I mean. That's something that somebody also brought up about the recent festival of roast plantain as well.
1: Whereas
0: there were a lot of issues. It has many names, does it not? Whereas there are many reasons why vendors were not happy.
1: Mm-hmm.
0: Yes, a lot of justified reasons.
1: Yeah.
0: There's also the fact that a lot of people could not actually afford to buy anything.
1: Yes.
0: That's true.
1: You bought your tickets and you just came to have fun. Some people didn't even buy water. They're like, no, let me just dance.
0: We've gone to the good old days where people would drink outside the club.
1: And go inside the club.
0: Because you can't afford what's being sold inside the club. Well, no. So, the purchasing power, understandably, is dropping.
1: Yeah.
0: Because people are now thinking to themselves, if I buy this, you know, beyond just this single use, yeah, or beyond this, what else?
1: What other value is it giving to me?
0: So Nigerian manufacturers invested a record 4.54 trillion naira in the economy, but their products worth 2.12 trillion naira remain unsold due to shrinking consumer wallets, according to exclusive data from the Manufacturers Association of Nigeria.
1: We are consumers, and really, our wallets are shrinking.
0: Yeah. Now let's see how much we actually consume. So the food, beverage, and tobacco sector was the largest contributor. Mm-hmm. With 1.30 trillion in investments, while non-metallic mineral products followed with 960.44 billion.
1: Mm-hmm.
0: However, the headline investment growth reveals a significant impact of inflation on the value of capital deployed by manufacturers.
1: So, this tobacco top of the list is food and tobacco. No, but you know, that was like the main thing that they sold in the old days.
0: And it's still there too,
1: yeah,
0: now,
1: and it's
0: despite
1: still there.
0: The hefty warnings and the fact that they don't even advertise
1: anymore.
0: And
1: I'm surprised. I felt like, because I heard that some slaves were sold for tobacco.
0: Wow. Okay, well, yeah, that's a long time ago. Yeah. They were also on tobacco plantations as well.
1: I'm just saying that, but like, there's still tobacco up till now.
0: It is what it is.
1: Still making a lot
0: of money.
1: People
0: want what they want, ultimately, no matter how much you tell them anything otherwise. That goes to all you brothers out there that are seeing the red flags and are still chasing.
1: Exactly.
0: And the sisters, too.
1: Oh, so sad.
0: Sabrina Carpenter Espresso will be back on the other side of this.

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1: Hello, what's up, my people? It's your boy, David Owen.
2: What's up, people? 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Suck up.
1: My name is Fouse, a.k.a. 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

0: It's the beat, baby. And yeah. That was Pressure by Kumye and Zlatan. And my name is RJ.
1: My name is Alan. Mm-hmm. It's interesting that Zlatan slowed down for that one. It's always nice seeing normally hyper artists. But you know, Zlatan is... Would you say he's mid? Tempo? I don't see... I don't mean mid, like talent mid.
0: Okay. Oh,
1: sorry, no flex. Like mid, you know, like he's a mid-tempo artist. I think I feel like he's more up-tempo more of the time.
0: Up-tempo, yes, more up-tempo. But it's a good thing that he can dabble into the... Yeah.
1: He's versatile.
0: Yeah.
1: A good artist is versatile. Mm-hmm. Speaking of versatility, a good Nigerian is also very versatile. And one thing that we excel at doing is mysteries.
0: Yes.
1: Half the time we create more mysteries than the ones we solve. Like in the process of solving one mystery, you've created seven others. But... we do love ourselves a good mystery story.
0: Yeah, a good mystery.
1: Judging by the fact that almost all Nigerian women love the investigative channels for some reason. Even my mom. I don't get it.
0: Crime and investigation, so
1: all of those things. So we like a good mystery.
0: Because you're looking forward to something.
1: But because also as a nation, generally, all the time, our powers that be leave us to speculate.
0: Yeah.
1: So we've all become little Sherlock Holmeses and Inspector Gadgets here and there. But right now, apparently, Lagos people, they like to think outside the box a lot.
0: Outside the box, and it's amazing.
1: I don't even think they know what the box is right now.
0: It's such an amazing thing. So, apparently, a Lagos library is hosting a murder mystery game night on the on October 1st to find out who killed Abacha.
1: Now, the skeptic in me was just like the comment section that you mentioned there about how people were like, oh, so they will come carry me there.
0: That was the first thing Alan said. Yeah. You know what I mean?
1: But it's interesting because it's an out-of-the-box thing, like you said. He was a statesman. We all know he passed on mysterious circumstances. Why can't he be used to, as you know, while educating the public, also entertain them a little bit as well?
0: I mean, and then you get to use your brain. You think and do. It's a good thing.
1: It is.
0: If I was in Lagos, I would be there.
1: Go there, do something different. Mm-hmm. Imagine that for a date, a murder mystery.
0: Yeah.
1: Yes.
0: It's going to be so fun.
1: It probably will be, yes. Because why, like I said, Nigerian women like murder for some reason. I don't know why. What are people planning? But I'm thinking, though, what are the very creative date ideas out there? But I feel like we're still a little bit, you know, circular when it comes to what we do for fun.
0: It's not even, okay, date ideas. You said date ideas.
1: Yeah,
0: most
1: activities,
0: times,
1: let's
0: the
1: say
0: only thing that people do,
1: eat,
0: dinner dates, cinema. That's all.
1: The cinema one is even kind of dying out a little bit, too. So it's food, drink,
0: party,
1: club.
0: Well, that's all.
1: Okay, I think there's other places that offer other things, but I can't mention them because it'd be advertising, but there's not that many.
0: Yeah,
1: and then there's also the prices of these entertainment activities too. Whatever happens in the good old days of a regular picnic, but you know, the guy is cheap.
0: a picnic is not cheapo.
1: Is it?
0: For really? The record.
1: A good picnic is not meant to be expensive either.
0: Okay.
1: So I see where you're going with that. Like, Port Harcourt, gradually we're opening.
0: Yeah,
1: I wish
0: we'd
1: open it a little faster, though, but we're opening a little bit more.
0: They're doing good things.
1: We are. Close My Eyes by Marshmello and Illenium coming at you right now.

0: 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Finito!
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0: Miley Cyrus saying something that Cuppy said to me not too long ago. Let's get married.
1: Really?
0: Yeah, well, in my mind.
1: Alan is the Lulu.
0: I don't understand what you mean. To be optimistic and to say with hope that you want something and you're going to get something.
1: That's,
0: I don't know what,
1: that's delusion.
0: What your idea of delulu is.
1: That's delusion.
0: That's called optimism, right? Speaking of optimism, a lot of people out there, some people, their time has passed because their parents have already moved on. But some people out there are saying to themselves, yes, I can't wait for my parents to bite the bullet or, you know, to move on. Kick the bucket, as someone recently said, so that I can inherit what they have.
1: Are you serious?
0: You've never heard run into people who have not directly said such things. I've seen somebody who directly said such a thing. And, you know, it gets you thinking, like, what kind of children are some people raising? Do they deserve these children next? And then how my own children treat my own property
1: exactly.
0: when my own time comes? So Spyro was thinking about that himself. And Spyro, the musician Spyro, he says that he is not of the school of thought, leave money for your children, because after he's gone, he don't know what they're going to do with them.
1: That is something I can't relate to.
0: Yeah, I can't really relate to that. I mean, inheritance is inheritance.
1: Exactly.
0: Leave it for them.
1: Leave it for them.
0: It's you can't kids. Use it yourself.
1: Exactly. You can't use it when you are gone. So no, you might as well leave it for people you love, people you care about.
0: Now, the singer extended his skepticism about money to his own career. Now, he says financial success can be very unpredictable, especially in music. Now, he said that he spent as much as $100 million to produce and release a song and always wondered, where did that money go? I'm sitting here wondering, where did that money go? I don't understand.
1: Honestly.
0: Does it take that much to make one song now? What kind of song did he make?
1: What is the name of the song? Let's know if we know it.
0: I am becoming one of those people that doubts everything I see now, but no, somebody
1: but
0: needs to start holding.
1: He said something like he had to pay content creators.
0: Oh, so, okay, it goes beyond just making the song.
1: Yes.
0: So that's your fault now, because all these dudes are very unnecessary, if you ask me. When it comes, if a good song is pushed well,
1: yeah,
0: you
1: but,
0: don't need that much.
1: They also do help. Because once people see their favorite creators vibing
0: the
1: to
0: formula
1: a song,
0: has now been played out.
1: No, it's,
0: people, I guess you haven't noticed yet, one of the best ways to sell to people is subliminally. Subliminal marketing works because people instantly harden their hearts once they know you're trying to sell them something.
1: Yeah.
0: Haven't you noticed that?
1: Yeah, yeah,
0: so now
1: true.
0: People have known that, oh, this person vibing to this song doesn't really like this song. They're also trying to make me like this song.
1: Yeah, yeah.
0: They start moving on. So it's diminishing returns because the formula can only work so many times. Social media has a very particular formula. Person does retarded face. Oh, sorry, forgive me. Those weird face in front of mirror, vibing to something or using product, and automatically that's marketing.
1: But there's a song right now by this Ice King or Chacho.
0: Okay.
1: And that song, immediately he started to pay the influencers. The song took off. A lot of people started using it. Even though the song wasn't really good. But I'm just saying that they play a good part.
0: In making it seem valuable. There's a difference between making something seem valuable.
1: Even though the song was not...
0: Yeah, that's the thing now. So there's a difference between making something seem valuable and making something actually valuable.
1: Mm-hmm.
0: And in Nigeria, we value the belief of value more than actual value itself. But you can pretend to be rich, and people will love you more than somebody who is actually rich.
1: But the thing is, they are streaming it. That's all that matters.
0: Well,
1: right?
0: How much do streams make these days? Really? There's that as well. So that's what he's saying. He looked at everything afterwards and said, yo, I kind of wasted that money. Yeah. And a lot of them are coming to that realization as well. But don't let your children suffer because you wasted some money.
1: I can't do that. That's terrible.
0: Ultimately, I always believe that you're working for your kids coming after you, not necessarily yourself.
1: You should not even think about it too much.
0: Yeah, you should not. So yeah, definitely to a degree, but not too much. Yeah, that's just cruel.

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The more you enter, the higher your chance. Come chop your own, no say I no tell you.

In the news, the Nigerian Meteorological Agency has forecast thunderstorms and rainfall across several parts of Nigeria from today, September 21st to Wednesday, September 23rd, 2026. NIMET disclosed this in its weather outlook, warning that strong winds may precede thunderstorms in some areas. Moving on, the FCT Police Command has arrested about 300 suspects during raids on crime-prone areas, shanties, and uncompleted buildings across Abuja. The operation aimed at identifying and disrupting criminal activities in locations suspected to serve as hideouts for criminals. The command spokesperson, Josephine Ade, said the exercise was part of measures to prevent crime, disrupt criminal activities, and enhance the safety and security of residents. Meanwhile, the chairman of Ahoda West Local Government Area of River State, Eugene Epele, has assured residents that all those involved in the killing of a young lady in the council area will be brought to justice. Epele condemned the killing and confirmed that two suspects were in police custody in connection with the incident. Still in River State, the River State Waste Management Agency, RIWAMA, has carried out a special cleanup exercise around the oil mill market and element flyover access of Port Harcourt in part of activities marking World Cleanup Day 2026. According to the agency, similar cleanup interventions will be extended to Ogbogoro, Egbele, and Rukpoku and other strategic locations in Port Harcourt in the coming weeks. And now to the foreign scene, 18 suspects in the 2021 assassination of Haitian President Jovenel Moïse has been transported to Florida to stand trial. Moïse, who was 53 years old, was gunned down on July 7, 2021 at his private residence by a hired group of about 20 military-trained Colombian mercenaries. And now to the world of sports. Nigerian Falcons have been knocked out of the FIFA Under-20 Women's World Cup after suffering a 0-1 defeat to Colombia in the final minutes of the quarterfinal. Colombia will take on either Korea or Canada for a place in the semifinal. And now to the world of entertainment. Producer turned singer Young John has rejected a request from rapper Black Bones to collaborate with him after digging up a 2015 tweet.

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Registration opens September 1st and closes sharp on 30th September 2026. 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

0: still fresh right here on the beats. Yes, yes, fresh is also one of my many nicknames. Actually, it's not. But it would have been nice if it was.
1: Fresh Alan. Alan Fresh.
0: Alan Fresh. Instead, it was Alan Strange and Weird Al. But it's all right. It's all right. I wore it with a badge of honor, like a badge of honor. And here I am using my weirdness for good.
1: For good. Yeah, for good.
0: It's definitely for good, isn't it? And I was speaking of uses, right? Recently, once again, I want to bring up the whole event thing because every time we think that we've cracked the event formula in Port Harcourt,
1: something else comes
0: and, you know, it just shows us that we don't quite understand Port Harcourt people that well. So over the weekend, several events happened. Several events are coming up this weekend as well. And it's clear that Port Harcourt people like to groove.
1: Yes.
0: But the problem is we have not really been able to put our fingers on exactly what kind of groove Port Harcourt people like.
1: But the thing is, you can't always do what people like.
0: Well, isn't that the whole idea?
1: No, it's the idea, but then open their minds and their hearts to new things,
0: right? There's also that. But there will also be those same people that will come and laugh at you for trying to open people's minds.
1: Trying to do things. I mean,
0: you want to set pizza here?
1: This is weird.
0: Yeah, those kind of things. Yeah.
1: So, I mean,
0: just like the rave thing is gradually catching fire, but people are still making fun of rave culture because the music. Like, which kind of music is this?
1: It's that's why we'll go to raves and they are not playing rave music.
0: Exactly. They're playing Davido, which is wrong. You're betraying what it should be. But we've said this thing over and over again. We call events by the wrong names here. Yeah. Festivals should be raves. Sorry, raves should be festivals. So it should just be parties, really. But now I want to ask you this. Because AY is making a point here. He's complaining about how much it costs now to put on a good show.
1: Yeah.
0: And it got me thinking, which would you rather pay money to see? A comedy show that has some music or a concert that has some comedy?
1: A comedy show that has some music.
0: Yeah.
1: You see, one thing with me, I do not like standing. The comedy show, I'm certain I'm going to be seated.
0: So for that reason alone.
1: Yeah.
0: Wow. So laziness prevails in that. Okay. So you're saying a comedy show with some music.
1: With some music.
0: All right. All right. For me, I think I would probably go with the same as well. Because I think when it comes to Port Harcourt, comedy sells very, very well because we... what's the way to put it without making us sound somehow?
1: We like to chill.
0: We're simple people, yes. Yeah. We're very simple people. We like chill things. People. So the concert things are great once in a while, but you can do good comedy shows every week and people will come.
1: That's true.
0: Yeah, for real.
1: Yeah.
0: You can have maybe one real major headliner and then the rest people, okay people. And people will still show.
1: Yeah.
0: Because they know that we'll still laugh. We might not laugh heavy, but we'll still laugh kind of.
1: Yeah.
0: But with the concert now, you bring out one A-lister and several, you know, not very well-knowns. There's a likelihood that 4 out of 5 will disappoint you.
1: Yeah.
0: Just because. And I don't know why artists are doing that these days. I don't get it. Even the headline artists might not even come out till 5 a.m. when everybody's going.
1: Exactly. I feel like they've now made it like a tradition. If they correct it, then... It's because we allow certain things as human beings. That's why it keeps on going on.
0: In relationships, in family, in life as a whole.
1: But if you correct this thing, you're like, oh, okay, people would want to go home. Immediately the head artist is done performing. Everybody is scrambling to go home. And it's not a good thing. So let them spread it out across the day. Okay, let him come by 5 a.m. or whatever time. But let other people have performed
0: before that. Or how about he performs twice and then comes out finally at 5 a.m.? How about that? Or how about this? That how about we actually start this concert by 12, by noon, you know, and actually do performances in the daytime.
1: Yeah.
0: There's nothing wrong with that. No law says that, you know, artists will melt if they perform while the sun is shining.
1: The thing is, we love to be outside at
0: late.
1: Night. You know,
0: so we are the problem.
1: The darkness.
0: Are we actually the problem?
1: No, we are not the problem.
0: Yeah.
1: We are not the problem. The darkness starts from 4. From 4, it's already getting really dark.
0: But not Port Harcourt dark. They want it to be winch dark.
1: They want it to be winch dark.
0: Yeah. And I'm saying that we can start things early.
1: Yeah.
0: We can diversify a little bit. Because we have a lot of events. We have a lot of copycat events.
1: Yeah.
0: And it's also partially because people are used to a certain thing and only respond to a certain thing. So we also need to expand our minds.
1: They want to make money.
0: So imagine they try doing that murder mystery thing in Port Harcourt.
1: I'm telling you, there are not going to be a lot of people there. They'll be like, they'll be very confused.
0: What about an escape room? You know, escape room.
1: I feel like me as a person, I'm not going to go into an escape room.
0: You don't like anything that'll stress you in this life.
1: Not even stressing me. Too many things will be going through my head. What if I don't make it? Oh my God.

0: 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Get up. Grab a shot of all your adrenaline. To get you started. The Morning Rush. Laying it all out from the news to sports and a little bit of gossip.
1: Yeah, we got that.
0: And a whole lot of hits.

0: Vixoni and Bungsun, who this? It's 10:58 right now on the Morning Rush, and you know that with 2 minutes left on the clock, it is almost midday time.
1: Yeah, time for Gigi and Fifi.
0: Yeah, Officer Giwa is here. All right. One thing I've always loved about Giwa is her tenacity, man. Like, yeah. I feel like he comes with short people. Short people come with two types. Either the ones with Napoleon complex or the ones that are just tenacious. Like, it's not like a complex with them. They don't feel inferior to anybody anyway. But they always want to get... They want things done, right? And I love that buggy. Like, she's chaotic, not the word. Chaotic beans are the place. She's laser focused. Don't like out their good news. It's for the reason.
1: Because now someone spoke of good news, I scattered it.
0: You understand? It doesn't change your life in any way. It doesn't change your life in any way. She ends up with it. But this woman, I've said, oh, let us come out with the truth. The person that you are telling the truth, I said, leave me.
1: She used cotton cloth.
0: They printed it to her now. Like, just to show you, as Nigerians, we have a problem with minding our business.
2: We really, you bring your business.
0: There's that one. In this case, I don't even know where to begin. So somebody cannot just come out at you know, beans anymore. Secretly, we do not.
3: First of all, now, like, I want this person, especially like knowing the type of person that the lady is, yeah, right? According to RJ, she's someone who like likes to press other people. So basically, first of all, now, please sit down now. Right? Of the people just basically seeing someone
0: happy. You want something to be wrong.
3: Yes.
0: Yeah.
1: That's true.
3: Someone have something that you don't have or you cannot have. The first reaction.
2: Oh, she's dating a rich man. We're jealous of Dangote.
0: Oh,
2: right,
0: she's
2: now
0: dating a rich man. Oh,
3: yes,
0: that can
3: yes
0: ask me.
2: You are jealous of Dangote. But now you have shares. You're not jealous anymore.
0: No, like, speaking of the guy, see a girl, you like, she's the guy. If the worst, your weakest thing goes,
3: yeah, exactly.
0: You want the guy to be.

0: Let me tell a quick story. A friend of mine, right? It's in this guy, and he has this friend. This other, this yo, this time, and then this other female. If it's me, I'm not at all. She's champion. Just short. He breaks up with this.
1: And the other girl. You guys in Nigeria much?
2: Several times. Give me one.
1: Some girls. If you guys are into at me, I'll drop my egg.
2: Advice. Thing is a. It is a major problem. It's so bad that there are people that I have asked myself before, like, am I like that? People have done things without telling me. But it's, I will now not take it personal because I understand that it's not you that is the problem. It's everybody else.
3: Yeah.
2: So you have just taken bullets. I used to say that. Am people, I the village people?
0: Yeah. People jackpot. Like, if you've had an experience with a close friend, I don't jackpot. Yeah, you just start seeing pictures.
1: Oh, like, even so, your village that is in the backyard here.
2: Well, yeah, you just mentioned the give birth one too.
3: Yeah.
2: That one just happened recently. I'm like, ah, how did I not know? That's it. <man. laughs> Oh, I just want to tell anybody. Am I anybody? Okay.
0: Yeah, we have established Jiran.
2: You know, if people take it personal, you might not the reason, or you might have been the reason, you will never know.
1: It's just happened
4: in social media. Now, about somebody got married for 5 months.
2: Yeah,
4: she tell anybody. I have to call everybody like, here. Sorry, I want something. 5 months ago.
2: Oh, announcement. This is my reaction. As I'm smoking, I stood up and I'm walking and I get to my
1: island. If you saw me 5 months ago and you felt, oh, I am not supposed to know, then don't tell me 5 months later. It's not my business.
2: Don't bring your child to my house.
0: But here's the question: do they owe it to you,
1: friend?
2: I'm your friend. Tell me, right? You owe it to my Jida. If I'm offended,
1: exactly.
2: Like, if you come from your village,
1: my friend, I'm you.
0: Do not exaggerate. That's
2: the sisters put that matter.
1: Imagine that. That was so sad.
2: All right, so anyway, a special kind of thing coming your way is the midday.
1: Fifi.
2: Now by Black Boy coming up, 11:30 here for
1: the news. Jimmy. Funny.

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0: 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The

0: guy. He said he wants all the girls in the world. Well, it seems like someone has taken over from him. But we'll talk about that, yeah?
1: All right. If you're listening right about now, it's about to be that time for the
0: Midday Show. Yes, yes.
1: Of course. I mean, it feels like it's been a while since I was here with you guys. I've missed you guys so much. Did you miss me?
0: No.
1: All right, I know you did. I know you did. Stop pretending. You did miss me.
0: Hope you came with something today.
1: I did. I came with a lot of fun right here. I need a lot of hot smoking gist coming out the weekend right here on the Midday Show. Yes, it's a Beat 909, the Heartbeat of Port Harcourt. I've had a very, very, very restful weekend because I was a little bit under the weather, but now I'm right on top of the weather, and the weather is still on top.
0: Somebody shout hallelujah.
1: Hallelujah. All right. Anyways, Gil, how's your weekend?
0: My weekend was so beautiful. It was memorable. Right. I won't even lie.
1: All right. I like
0: because
1: this.
0: I was outside.
1: You trust now. She's everybody outside. She's an outsider all
0: yes,
1: day.
0: Yes, I went for two events. The all first right. one was the FC26 tournament all at right, Connect.
1: Cool. Right.
0: And the second one was Taylor's show.
1: All
0: the
1: right.
0: Taylor's show, yeah,
1: right,
0: at Oak
1: right,
0: Park.
1: Right.
0: And it was fantastic.
1: Ooh.
0: The designers came correct. Even the guests. I felt like I was in a Paris fashion week at that moment. Because the dresses were so fine.
1: Did you buy anything?
0: I didn't buy. I just admire them.
1: Right.
0: It's one thing to admire, yeah? And it's one thing to buy.
1: So I came into the studio and the first thing you said to me was I've lost a lot of money because I would have been on the runway.
0: Yeah, all those models. And I was like, oh my God. That was me like how many years ago.
1: Right?
0: Yeah, I've walked the runway before. But it was so long ago.
1: But you just might see us walk the runway very soon. Both of us are representing the Midday Show and representing all of you. We might be walking the runway anytime soon. But anyway, speaking about a wrong way, I think people are running away from. Don't run away because we're here for you. So there's crazy things going on in the news, some trick ones, and really, really, what's going on type ones?
0: Crazy ones. Crazy.
1: And Gil's going to be in with the hottest things happening right now. If you're listening to a handover with the gang, that's Alan and RJ from The Morning Show. If you listen to us, you definitely know what we're going to be talking about right here. But Gil, give us the breakdown. What's up? What's the craziness?
0: Over the weekend, I saw this gist about Audrey Sewell. She's a content creator on TikTok, maybe Instagram too. And she got engaged, to her heartthrob, who they call Mr. Presh. But after she announced her engagement, people came out to start saying, no, this man is not the man for you. Because he has been dating a whole lot of people, even inside the relationship. Like, it's just so annoying. Like, why can't men just stay one place? Why?
1: All right. Before we get to the generalization, because the men also includes me.
0: Men are good people, but is it this particular man?
1: I've said one place. I've been staying
0: you
1: one
0: have?
1: Place.
0: Are you sure? Okay. So here is the thing, after looking through the whole thing, I've been dropping from one blog to another.
1: All right.
0: And here is my own take here.
1: Okay.
0: Her mistake, like Audrey's mistake, was that she didn't do any background check.
1: Mm.
0: Or maybe she was just being delusional. Because you cannot tell me...
1: It's crazy that these days you're going to need a private investigator before you date someone.
0: You don't even need it as a woman because you have intuition. As
1: right.
0: a lady, yes, to right. know what's going on with your man.
1: Mm.
0: Your body will tell you. His signs, everything, his vitals will definitely tell you.
1: Mm-hmm.
0: But I feel like she was just covering her eyes, maybe with all the fact that he was so loving and God knows what. But please, do your background check as a woman. Show him to your friend, rather.
1: All right. So, Gira, let me ask you this question, right?
0: Yes.
1: I'm asking it straight to you, and you know, once you tell me that, we're just going to head out straight to music break. And I'm asking people on the other side. So, let's say there's this guy you've been dating for a while, right?
0: Okay.
1: You've been dating, I'm dating this guy, and he proposes, you do the whole, he kneels down, he does everything that he needs to do, and then on the day of your wedding, right, you find out that from one of your bridesmaids that your husband had something to do with her.
0: It cannot even happen to me.
1: All right. So
0: maybe to someone else, but it cannot happen to me.
1: The hypothetical is...
0: There will be signs, no fortune.
1: Well, no, wait, calm down. Okay. We're still doing the verticals now. So you find out on your wedding day as you are, you know, about to go out into the... I don't know, for whatever reason, somehow you find out on that day. Would you go ahead with...
0: I will not put myself in that box, but hypothetically, stop.
1: For who's listening.

0: on the show. You tell me, right? If you found out that your partner was cheating the day of your wedding as you're about to take your vows, before you take your vows, would you go ahead with that marriage? Or would you say, nah, I'm done. I don't care how much we spent on caterers. I don't care how much we spent on decorations. This wedding is over. And that the reason why, because that is what Oprah Winfrey has said you should do, right?
1: Okay. I also have a question for you guys.
0: Go ahead.
1: If you were in Audrey Sears' shoes, will you go ahead with this marriage or cancel it?
0: The phone lines 0808-548-5999. Tell me what you think about this particular question, hypotheticals that we're throwing at you right here on the Midday Show with Fortune and
1: Giwa.
0: You know how it is. Give me that ting, and that ing is music. Davido at number 11 coming right up on the right here. Enjoy.

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2: 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Port Harcourt.

In the news, Vice President Kashim Shettima says Nigeria will be guided by its national interests and commitment to multilateralism as it engages world leaders at the 81st session of the United Nations General Assembly in New York. Shettima stated this after arriving in New York on Monday, which is today, to represent President Bola Ahmed Tinubu and lead a Nigerian delegation to the high-level gathering. Meanwhile, as the federal government moves to deliver measurable reductions in transportation costs from October 1, states are adopting different approaches to the compressed natural gas initiative, with some already operating subsidized transport services, while commercial operators in several other while several others complain about inadequate refueling infrastructure, high conversion cost, and long queues at existing stations. The uneven rollout has raised questions about the ability of transport operators and state government to deliver cheaper fares across the country within the timeline set by President Bola Ahmed Tinubu. And now to River State, governorship candidate of the Nigerian Democratic Congress, NDC, in River State, Chief Dumulu Briggs has said he would not have entered the 2027 governorship race if not for the prevailing circumstances in the state, which he described as a situation in which Rivers is bleeding. Lulu Briggs stated this while addressing stakeholders of his party in Port Harcourt at the weekend, urging them to rise and work towards salvaging the state. Now, still in River State, a relative of Governor Simiolai Fubara, Blessing Fubara, has emerged the governorship candidate of the Young People's Party. Blessing Fubara was a governorship aspirant of the NDC, where he contested the party primaries with Dumulu Briggs before resigning from the party. And now to the foreign scene, South African Police Service, also known as SAPS, has announced a breakthrough in the murder investigation involving the ninth victim in the series of murder cases involving women in Gauteng. SAPS disclosed this in a post on X, saying three suspects comprising one man and two women were arrested over the weekend by members of the Gauteng murder and a robbery connection murder. The trial expected to afford trade court. Out to the World War, Chelsea forward Cole Palmer has withdrawn from England's squad for the opening four matches of the 2026 Twin Refer Nations League after suffering muscle injury. The year-old was Rick Thomas Touch, 18th, for missing the Irons squad. Now we'll miss the September international fixtures. And now to the world of entertainment, Yemi Alade is stepping outside of the musical territories that have defined her career with her new album, It's Yemi Alade, embracing sound from and disco to techno and rap. The singer said the album will deliberately designed to challenge expectations about what listeners might associate with her music. And that's the headline news right here on The Beat, 99.9 FM. I am Jimmy. Funny, sir. Good morning.

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0: songs that have already come out of that, of course, is called and I don't want to tell you what the meaning of clap is, but some of you already know what clap means. But if you're listening right now, if you're listening, it's the mid-morning, you are here. So
1: hi,
0: one of those cold rays. Mm-hmm. So if you're listening to us, you better get off warm. And if you're not warm enough, I've got some more music that will have you shivering and shaking. We have a sweat right here on the playlist. That one you heard, I was just in my body. DML thing, Jazz World, and Taylor, that South African producer duo that has made a lot of popular songs, including that Dio song, which you know everybody loves. All right, so CBA by Sicky Bank Control with Tim and Mighty. Attention, all through it for right here. This is the midday, like I told you, and you Mondays are interesting. Today happens to be the 21st day in the month of September. Isn't that crazy, Giwa?
1: It's

0: crazy. I'm just happy about it because I just want to get to December already. Well, Christmas clear.
1: Yeah, like, God, I mean, well, let me ask, because I think I've, like, have I? Yeah, I, this is the first time where, you know, I'm formally situated in Port Harcourt where I'm experiencing Christmas here. Okay. What is Christmas like in Port Harcourt?
0: It's so bold. I won't even lie. We have a lot of events. We do. We actually have this whole night in River State.
1: Oh, what should I look forward to the most?
0: Events, basically.
1: Is there any particular event that I should say, okay, Fortune, you better
0: beware? I can't put a finger around right now. I can't really think about anyone. There's going to be a lot. That's all I can say. All
1: right.
0: So just get ready to be outside.
1: Anyway, right. That's going to happen a lot. Anyway, on the midday show today, there's a bunch of things that we're going to be sharing with you. And of course, people who have been sending messages about what they would do, you know, if they found out that their partner, you know, cheated on the day of their wedding. Now, there's this person who, you know, sent a text message. Let me see what your name is. So this person says, hello, Fortune and Giwa. My name is Angela. I'm texting from Rupoku, okay? Big shout out to you. And she says, if I found out that my partner was cheating, I will end that marriage there and then.
0: ASAP.
1: I would walk out on him.
0: Thank you, girl.
1: I don't know. That's, is that not extreme?
0: It is not extreme. Okay. Before the wedding, you will see what happens. Yeah. We don't eat. No.
1: Why don't you swallow. Wait, let everybody eat first, all right?
0: No.
1: Let's get to the reception. What's going to happen to all that food? It's going to spoil.
0: Take it to charity, please.
1: All right. I don't mind. Anyways, you send me your text message. I'm seeing a lot more messages come in right here. 0808-548-5999. Big shout out to you for saying we may want treat from Rupoku. And of course, there's a bunch of things. We got slang of the day. You're going to be finding out new slangs right here on the Midday Show. Okay. And also, you are also going to be, you know, getting educated. So, no cap fact is going to be coming up. Giwa has got that one ready. We are going to be cooking for you together. Food for thought right here.
0: FFT.
1: And of course, you are going to be listening to our favorite five songs. Giwa has got hers. I've got mine. And if you have yours, you can also shoot us up a text message via the WhatsApp number. That phone number, I beg your pardon. It's 0808-548-5999. That's the number you should send the text message to. And of course, we are going to be taking you all across the world on flight 959 for the chart run, meaning we're going to be finding out all the songs that are dominating the chart from the UK to the US of A to Niger. You know how it is. I've got more music for you, and this one is my What's Hot Today. So Wizkid's son, who goes by the name Chance, is officially beefing another wealthy Nigerian son. And if you want to find out who that Nigerian is, you better stay locked with us here on the Midday Show.
0: Stick around.
1: Fortune and Giwa, enjoy.

0: If it's clear, then it's clear. I mean, the sky is not clear right now.
1: It's not.
0: it's a little bit gloomy outside. But yes, one thing that is clear is that you're going to get the best music right here on the Beat 999, the heartbeat of Port Harker. Declare. Claire.
1: Over Claire.
0: All right, good. Anyways, you're listening. It's about 6 minutes gone past 12. We are gone past midday right here on the Midday Show at Fortune and Gear. Right here to make sure that you have a good time. So before I left, I told you I was going to come give you some sweet, hot smoking gist. And of course, before I do that, let me just, you know, as preface this, right? So I've been seeing this one constantly, like a bunch of people have been talking about this whole situation, right? About this guy, and I'm like, this artist, this Nigerian artist, right? A lot of people are like, oh, he's the hottest thing since Wizkid dropped a superstar years ago. And his name is, I feel it's kind of familiar because Ice Prince was taken, so he decided to call himself Ice King.
1: Oh.
0: Do you know who that is, Kira?
1: Of course, that's Olutacho's.
0: So there's a video that's making its way on social media where Tatcha, who of course is the Big Brother alumni.
1: Oh, yes, I saw that.
0: It's so funny, right? I feel like, let me just preface this. Let me have people here

0: So yeah, it's a really strong one. The best musician in Africa, not even Nigeria, in Africa.
1: Actually, it's okay to hype. I have listened to his songs, and they are great.
0: She says she wants him to perform at her
1: beauty launch.
0: Now,
1: yeah.
0: Do you think that is actually genuine, or because, you know, his daddy has money?
1: As a matter of fact, I feel like everything is just for PR to start with. You go with people that are trending. If at all you want to do an event or anything that... anything at all. Yeah. You need people who are trending because people will come to also see him. The daddy's money aside, the guy does good music.
0: Yeah, he does.
1: I won't lie. Wow. I listened to one and it was not that bad.
0: Okay. The fact that you're saying not that bad, I don't know how to take it.
1: He's still young. He's still going to grow into the industry.
0: Speaking about young kid, this song, oh, that's king. So Nepo babies have king.
1: Yes.
0: We did not
1: just watch. What do you
0: we not Nepo babies. Whatever we do, what's going to happen?
1: What can how are we going to feed? They don't put Martin Big Man fight. All right. Allow them do their thing.
0: Oh my God. I saw, you know, the diss track that Wizkid's son, who goes by the name Chams, put out, where he was dissing Otacho's billionaire. Because once you have money, you're officially a billionaire. Billionaire Otacho's son has, been trending for a week about Otacho.
1: It's not a house, actually. It's not even room.
0: So, but wait, so he gifted you a house, right?
1: Yeah.
0: I feel like you should know whether the house is completed or not, right? Because eventually, it will become, and even if it's not, more important is that it is yours. You can complete it by yourself, that's the most important thing. Right? This person's house is not, I feel like that's disrespectful.
1: This was what happened, Pella was speaking to Jarvis and she was talking to her about the house thing that she's seen the house. Like, it's not complete. There is no roof. So I actually thought, according to her, because they didn't see it.
0: Yep.
1: So she thought that it was already completed. It was roofed, painted and all that. But Pella was like, don't worry. It's a huge lot. There's a whole lot more in that. There's space, plumbing,
0: but to be done. Isn't it, I don't know what the word I'm looking.
1: Okay.
0: I feel like it's a little bit, I don't know, entitled, right? Mm-hmm, someone gave exactly. you something you didn't pay for and you're coming out to say, oh, it's not roofed.
1: I just feel like me to say that I'm jumping. She and Pella are grateful for everything.
0: Don't say. I don't know why.
1: TT is a just screen. Turn it down.
0: It sounds ungrateful.
1: Yeah, it does sound ungrateful. Like, it's just for clout.
0: For example, I give you such a wonderful start on the midday show. For being such an amazing host, for holding it down the last week, I want to give you a house. And they found that. Will you come on?
1: Maybe
0: toilet. Will you call me out?
1: It sounded really ungrateful. I won't even lie.
0: Yeah. Would you
1: but
0: do
1: I
0: that?
1: I want to believe that she didn't mean it that way, actually. I just want to leave it.
0: Let me just allow the whole mouth to say it up. So, the Otacho, this is what to say.
2: With possibility, the house I gave to Bella, I didn't give him the house to come and start advertising my song. No! It's not because of my son's music. I just gave to him from my heart. And as I speak to him, come on. Sir, I meant that's already. Trying to put it over to them. So, but I saw a lot of bloggers just talking about that, talking rubbish. Something that they gave to you free of charge with no condition. Have you guys seen it in this world before? If politician gives you something, you tell you campaign for them.
3: Yeah.
2: I didn't tell her to go and campaign the offer beside my son. No, he just decided to do it. And because of what he's doing, I decided to call in the house for him. So it's that true.
0: All right, so there it is. There it is. Oh, do you
1: see? It's gift.
0: Yeah,
1: and you just say thank you to the gift. You don't start questioning the gift.
0: Exactly. Say, oh, no, the house, the roof was not done. I'll collect my house back.
1: He should just forgive her. It's pregnant tantrums.
0: Yeah. But anyways, got something very, very soon.
1: Okay.
0: But right now, there's one more story for What's Hot Today that will make you say, oh, no.
1: Oh, no.
0: Rema coming right up next. This one is called Oh No. Keep it locked right here. We'll be right back. Enjoy.

0: Sessions by LAX and Star Girl herself. And this is still the B99.0's Giwa.
1: And she's got the Fantastic Fortune with her on the midday show. Yeah. Mm-hmm. Yeah. I think, you know, it's one of those times where, because it's almost, you know, you're more than halfway into the day, 12 mm-hmm. o'clock. You know, I think we need to share some midday motivation, right? Like, just motivate somebody that might be feeling a little bit down. Okay. Or maybe you've been working and you're like, oh, I'm tired. Well, let me just throw my own out of thin air, all right? This one is so random. I'm pulling this out of a hat right now. So, always remember to take things easy on yourself, on your body, on your mind. And mental health is not a scam. Mental health is actually a fact.
0: Very important. Very, very important.
1: Just as you take your physical health seriously, that is how you should take your mental health seriously. Mm-hmm. Because it's not, and it's not a Gen Z thing, all right? It's not only restricted to Gen Zs, right? Oftentimes you say, oh, we come from a different generation.
0: We handle things better.
1: Yeah.
0: But hey, you're still human.
1: You are still human. Always remember to catch your breath, all right? There's only so much that you can do, because in this life, it's not a matter of health, it's wealth. But being alive for the people that you love is wealth.
0: Preach, daddy, preach.
1: Hallelujah. That's my motivation. Girls,
0: yeah,
1: speaking
0: of people. Yeah, shout out to LAX. He got married over the weekend.
1: Yeah.
0: To his long girlfriend.
1: So apparently he doesn't have options anymore.
0: He doesn't.
1: That's the name of the song you heard,
0: he's
1: by
0: got
1: the
0: just
1: way.
0: Just one. That's his
1: week. That song was Options, and it has Ira Star on it as well. Before then, you heard Memories by Lo J mm-hmm. featuring Tyler. So we're giving you back-to-back male and female, you know, combination of talent right here. And you're going to be hearing more. So, congratulations to LAX. I saw the
0: pictures were so beautiful.
1: Yeah, absolutely.
0: I can't even contain my excitement. Yeah. My goodness, it is in Italy.
1: Yeah, yeah. And apparently no one is coming out and claiming that LAX has dated them before.
0: I feel like
1: in this world that we live in, when you are a public figure to an extent, right, you have to behave a certain way, right?
0: Yes.
1: We are not in the Americas, right? You can do something that's called an NDA, right? Okay. You can sign an NDA, whatever mm-hmm. you do, you know, the person is legitimately liable to being sued if they break that
0: yes.
1: NDA. So
0: yes.
1: you have a lot of people, you know, being legally forced not to talk about certain
0: exactly.
1: things. But when you don't have that in Nigeria mm-hmm. and you're being unfaithful, right? And
0: anybody can just come out and drag
1: exactly.
0: you to the mud. So you have to be careful out there.
1: You have to be on your best behavior. And I'm using case in point, Pokuli, for example, right?
0: Okay.
1: You have to be on your best behavior as a public figure, right? And this is not even because you are a role model. It has nothing to do with it. It's because there's a big target on your back. The bigger you are, the bigger the target.
0: Exactly.
1: So
0: we will be going through some no cap facts
1: right
0: about now.
1: Time.
0: Yep. And it's going to be centered around your brain. Hmm. Okay. So the first one is going to be your brain doesn't know the difference.

0: know this.
1: You know this.
0: And you don't see with your medulla oblongata.
1: Exactly. That's like one side of the brain, yeah?
0: Yeah. Every time someone wants to, something is wrong with your medulla oblongata, well, the medulla oblongata is for something completely different.
1: Okay. So the last one, yeah, your brain replays cringe moments from 5 years ago.
0: All right.
1: At 2 a.m. They didn't have to be that specific anyway, because it thinks it's keeping you safe from shame. Imagine you waking up by 1 a.m. and say, oh, jeez. It happens, actually, yeah. Uh-huh. Sometimes you just wake up and then you're like, oh, Ima, that guy. I was such a fool for that man. You know, sometimes you just replay. It's called deja vu at some point.
0: All right.
1: Just that you did years ago, and it just replays in your head. The brain is a machine on its own, so...
0: Interesting.
1: Protectment, Fortune said earlier. Okay. Don't forget, this is a fully interactive radio.
0: Yep.
1: At the B99 on Instagram, X, and
0: And of course, I go on to call the text to answer my asked earlier. Mm-hmm. And I want to do something, right? Because I've missed you guys, right? I've not seen you guys in a bit. I've not, you know, been around. I've been here and there. I want to bless someone today listening right now. Yeah, so.
1: I can't wait.
0: Someone, I want to ask you a question. Give me an answer. What is that thing that we do on every day on the show from 1 p.m.? Tell us what that is. Send us a text message. And if you get it correct, there's something that you're going to be winning right here.
1: You guys, the number is to call or text 999.
0: Until then, not you feed too, but enjoy good music right here on the Midday Show with Fortune and
1: Ewa.
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4: The headline news, the Nigerian Navy has disowned a recruitment notice circulating on social media purportedly announcing the Nigerian Navy Recruitment 2026 Batch 39 exercise. The Navy described the notice as unofficial and urged prospective applicants and members of the public to disregard recruitment information obtained from unauthorized sources. Away from that, the Joint Admissions and Matriculation Board, JAMB, has revised its policy on changing candidates' registered GSM numbers and email addresses, providing relief to those who have lost access to their credentials. JAMB's Acting Director on Public Affairs and Protocols, Fabian Benjamin, said candidates who have lost their registered SIM card over their may update their details through a code verification process designed for unauthorized access. Moving on, the on the International Public Service Association Council have asked President Bola to urgent address any economic hardship, including by reducing bribe for letter, giving old award, and viewing public salaries and allowances. In a letter to the President, the workers gave the federal government until Wednesday, September 30, 2026, to act, warning that the hardship was fueling tension among workers and Nigerians. In the meantime, the River State Police Command has commenced an investigation into the killing of a father of four, Kamadie Krama, who was reportedly shot on Friday, September 18, by gunmen in Abua Odua local government area of the state. Police spokesperson Blessing Agabe confirmed the incident and said efforts were underway to apprehend those responsible and bring them to justice. MS Mao and Tuko have sued Minister of U.S. after the journalists were barred from the White House and their press credentials revoked. The three media organizations announced the day they are tested. In sport, Tyson Fury had to face off in December. Ireland is reporting targeted for the fight, although the date has yet to be confirmed, as the fighters' teams are awaiting confirmation from Netflix, Turkey Al Sheikh, and Sela, key partners involved in the event. And in entertainment, producer turned singer Young John has rejected a request from rapper Black Bones to collaborate with him after digging up a 2015 tweet where Black Bones said he preferred DJ Kublon to Young John. Black Bones, however, denied the post, claiming it was made by his social media handler at the time. And that was the headline. Thank you for listening.
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0: Private Chef, followed by Rook
1: and MC right there on the minute.
0: And yeah, Private Chef's right because we are gonna get kinks and goody yeah, for yes, you.
1: Yes. Anyway, it's an interesting one. Great time song
0: to get off work. You know, if you listened last week, we told you how to prep. You have meal for of the week, right? You can meal prep for a next for the end on a Saturday. You refrigerate, then the week after, maybe you just take the food out and reheat it and, you know, just put it in your pack or put it in your bag or in your lunch bag and go. And you will, you know, that's prepping your meals, right? Rather than to that mama put. I mean, no shade to the mama put. But, yeah.
2: The truth is, you don't know what they're actually.
0: You don't know. Oh, my God. Now, you are telling me, right? I saw recently where, I think it was a knot, some posted with selling bags of crushed seasoning cubes. Like, bags. And it was in the open flies. Flies were perching. I was like, God.
2: Yeah, I saw a lot
0: of someone was like,
2: even crayfish.
0: Even if you don't use it, the mama put will use it to cook the food that you eat.
2: Yes, yes. You can't blame them.
0: I've had, I don't even want to tell you what my experience. Cheaper. My experience has been the whole of last week, I bought a meal from somewhere and Giwa, I could not take more than two scoops of this food because it was so bad.
2: Whoa.
0: It was, it was rotten. Let's not talk about that.
2: Okay, that means it was an overnight food.
0: Oh my God.
2: Wasn't fresh.
0: So I understand. I'm telling you. It's like, I don't know.
2: You see, that is why we teach you how to cook.
0: We're prevention. We don't. I went through.
2: Yeah, as a woman, you show how to cook.
0: There's some terrible cases of men who don't know how to cook.
2: Okay. Well, they me.
0: They have you at home.
2: Okay, so today we'll be doing cooking stir fry.
0: Like
2: in your brother too. So, ingredients you need for it is spaghetti, actually, then sliced chicken or beef or shrimp or sausages, whichever one your hands or your money can buy, rather, then you can actually pick up one. Then you need your vegetables, which is carrots, your bell peppers, your green beans, and cabbage. And then you'll be needing onion, garlic, ginger, vegetable oil, and some people like to add a little bit of sauce. Try that sauce, you know, it turned out bad. Yeah. I didn't know how to use it. Overused watching all this.
0: So I'll give you a hint. Soy sauce is seasoning, right?
2: Thank you.
0: Liquid seasoning cubes, mm-hmm. right? Because when I was young, mm-hmm. like my dad, soy sauce, you know, as part of the condiments that he brings for
2: yes,
0: us to cook.
2: Yes.
0: And we had to learn how to use soy sauce because it's very foreign to us in Nigeria. But
2: yeah.
0: I understand what Gil was talking about. If you don't know how to use it, learn how to use it.
2: It turned out really bad because it was just too spicy. Okay, so of course you've been needing your seasoning cubes, curry powder, thyme, and salt to taste. The first thing you have to do is boil the spaghetti for like 6 to 8 minutes, okay? And they call it al dente. That is firm, but so it does not get soggy during fry. Then you water out the pasta. Wash your protein, like it could be beef, chicken, whatever it is you want to use. Also, you know, the rich folks. You can actually use it and cut it up into thin size stripes. It shouldn't be so big, yeah, because it's

0: stir fry. Then you season with a salt, a pinch of curry, and of course your seasoning cubes. Then you heat a tablespoon of the vegetable oil in a large pan.
1: Mm-hmm.
0: Yeah. Then fry the protein until it is cooked through and brown. Remove it from the pan and set it aside. In the same pan, you add a bit more oil or a splash of sesame oil. The top is air fry for like 2 minutes. Fragrant.
1: Yeah.
0: Right. You add your vegetables, your carrots, your over stuff in 3 to 4 minutes of salt again. Just a little. We're adding a lot of men. So make sure you don't over add so it doesn't get too spicy.
1: Mm-hmm.
0: Then you return your cooked protein into the vegetables, right? I mean your chicken, your meat, whatever protein you use.
1: All right.
0: You stirred earlier, you a vegetable, and then you add a drip spice, like within pan, and then you add a little bit of soy sauce or your sister sauce. Then you stir for, let's say, maybe like 2 minutes. And that absorbs in the flavor, yeah? You turn it, garnish, chopped spring onions, or you could actually add vegetable. Some people always like to use veggie. It could be ugu. Very tiny vegetable. People just put that one in the curry.
2: Yeah, inspiration.
0: Basically, you stir.
2: All right, so Gira, let me ask you a question, right? How, what of way of spaghetti, right? Spaghetti is
0: it? I don't know.
2: Spaghetti, jollof, spaghetti, and which one first? Salt or just spaghetti?
0: Okay,
2: aren't you listening to me? Do you prefer? Are you a jollof spaghetti guy or you are a spaghetti, dry spaghetti and sauce type of girl? 0808-548-5999. And of course, I told you, if you can tell me that we do on the show every day from 1 p.m., send us a text message. You will be going home with spaghetti, a fortune, and keep on the midday show. Anyways, before we run up out of here, let me just throw some facts at you about pasta. Mm-hmm. Now, cooked and cooled pasta has a lot less calories. Okay. Did you know that? If you cook pasta, maybe spaghetti, and you let it cool down in the fridge, mm-hmm. right? And then you reheat it later on, it forms something that's called resistant starch, and your body absorbs fewer calories through that process, right? And it keeps healthy blood sugar steady. Al dente is healthy. You don't have to cook it until it turns into pap.
0: You all still right? have teeth, you right?
2: Do. Yes, you
0: You're
2: don't.
0: You're not a baby.
2: Exactly. You don't have to. You have teeth. Your teeth is for chewing.
0: It's
2: so
0: for chewing.
2: You don't have to cook your spaghetti until it turns into pap. You can cook it al dente. And if you cook it, meaning slightly firm to the bite, it has a lower glycemic index. That is, it doesn't spike your blood sugar levels mm-hmm. as high when it is so soft. And that means it gives you long, sustained energy without having that sugar crash. Because last, pasta is sugar. Because the fact that pasta is not made in Italy, right? So I know this.
0: Really? Oh, really?
2: Yeah.
0: I watched Emily in Paris. And where was it invented?
2: You know, it was soccer. Can you guess? Just wild guess. Colony country. Try your best. Come on, let's get out of here.
0: Nigeria.
2: Pasta was invented in ancient China in the 13th century. Yes.
0: Oh.
2: Yeah. Did you know that? Well, I guess you didn't.
0: Oh, they do. Right.
2: Speaking about fish, let's get on to big fish right here. Plenty fish coming courtesy of Benton and Ashake. This one is called Edja Meja Plenty Fish. Enjoy. We'll be right back.

0: Right there. It is interestingly a young song, right? That has been out for a second. And remember when we were in the thick of the Drake and Kendrick Lamar beef? I was like, I support Drake. Girl was like, I support Kendrick Lamar.
1: Nah, I always supported Drake. I mean, that man is so fine.
0: Oh my goodness. I don't know why you said that. Okay.
1: I'm after the looks, I'm sorry.
0: Oh my goodness, it was actually crazy. And Kendrick Lamar is, I think, is 5-something, right?
1: He's also tall.
0: No, Kendrick is a short king.
1: He is short.
0: Yeah, he's a short king. Okay. Sorry to break your heart.
1: That's why I chose Drake anyways.
0: Yeah, exactly.
1: Champagne Papi.
0: Drake is a tall glass of champagne. Mm-hmm. And hence the name Champagne Papi on his Instagram. So, I mean, big shout out to, you know, I think both of them, they really are good at what they do. And, you know, whatever side you are on, I just feel like, you know, just enjoy good music at the end of the day.
1: Exactly.
0: Anyways, that one is called

0: called They're Not Like Us. That song had, like, it won a Grammy as well, right?
1: Mm-hmm, it did.
0: It's crazy. And yeah. I mean, this is when I think that hating someone actually gets you awards. Yeah, it happened.
1: Well, I just want to brag a little bit. Yeah, right, he right, said right. They are not like us. The station where it's not like this. This is 9.9. And this is the best radio station in the city.
0: Gonna try, but they're not like us.
1: All right, at all.
0: And if you know who there is, wink, wink. You know who there is.
1: Okay, my name is Giwa, and
0: she's a fortune on the ride with her. Anyways, it's about 44 minutes gone past 2 on the midday show. Yes, the heartbeat of Port Harcourt City with the duo with the flow. You know how the game goes. So Drake dropped something on the 15th of September, and you know, he dropped 3 albums at the same time on the same day a while ago, and those 3 albums were Iceman, Maid of Honor, and Habibti. Those albums have gone on to dominate the charts, and after then, I think a couple days ago, exactly 6 days away from today, Drake dropped a movie. Yeah, a short film called, guess what? Missing Out.
1: Oh,
0: yeah. So it's called FOMO. It's available on YouTube, Spotify, as well as Apple. And this is what he said. This social media about it. He says, FOMO September 11th at 9 p.m. Not so cheap, so the phone. This is self-funded surrealism. A story about making the absolute most of it all in one summer. Credit to nobody but the members. Here's some life advice before you watch. Nobody's coming to save you. You must use each day to decipher who you love, trust, and march forward with them. I hope this serves as a motivation to make that call. Take that trip, drop that song, open that shop, see your parents. Oh. Leave that relationship or stay in it forever.
1: Mm-hmm.
0: Spread
1: well
0: the
1: said.
0: Bread.
1: Well
0: get some
1: said.
0: More bread. They say, they keep saying our genre is dying, videos don't matter, nobody is watching, nobody is listening. I still care as much as I did on the set of The Best I Ever Had. So be kind and what? Rewind. Courtesy Aubrey Graham. What do you think about that, Giwa?
1: It's so, I love every word he said right there.
0: Especially the part where they say, leave that relationship.
1: Leave it. We've been discussing this morning. And at this time, I just want to take a chill pill right now, because Fortune has been like, just leave this situation. Leave it alone. But, well, it's something that will keep on happening. That's just the truth. So, leave that relationship. If it's toxic, leave it.
0: I think it's Mr. Presh and Aubrey.
1: Aubrey.
0: And it's no surprise. He is Aubrey Graham. And, you know, the relationship person is called Aubrey, right?
1: Yeah. So cliche.
0: Coincidence. Anyways, 47 minutes gone past 2. I've got my favorite songs. I'm going to be sharing that one out in a bit. And of course, we are going to be traveling all across the world, from the UK to the US of A and right down to Nigeria on flight 959, flight 999, I beg your pardon, here to check out the chart run all across the world. Keep it locked, don't go nowhere, stay with the duo. We'll be right back. Let's go.

0: Steadicam. 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
1: I was in a dark space, between a rock and a hard place. Knew I was alive when my heart raced.

0: Heaven Baby by Aristar and Zayn Malik. And we are about to end the midday show.
1: So yeah, I think, first of all, big shout out to all the Heaven Babies out there in the world, including Mr. Presh, right? Uncle Presh.
0: Don't try to raise me right now.
1: I will. That's the whole idea of what I'm trying to do.
0: Man should be arrested.
1: Because he did what?
0: Jeez.
1: What exactly did he do?
0: He reminded me of this Ruga song. He wants so many girlfriends. Yeah. He doesn't know the one to choose.
1: I thought honesty was the way to go.
0: Yes, you can't be looking for a wife in everybody. Please.
1: See, a wife does not reside in everybody. So let's just have that at the back of our mind. So yeah, exactly. This is exactly 52 minutes going past 3. And yes, it's almost time for us to run up out of here. And this has been such a fun ride. We've had, you know, music for you. We've had all the most amazing, amazing conversations, food for thought as well. Mm-hmm. And of course, you know, we will do that again tomorrow, same time from 11 a.m., I beg your pardon, all the way down till 4 p.m. So right now, we're about to run up and allow news takeover. But of course, you get the drive time in a very, very short
0: bit. Yes, and that's going to be with Elvis.
1: Yes, sir. Yeah. Yes, sir. It's going to be with Elvis. He's going to be holding it down for Ma, who is unavailable at the moment.
0: He went to the market.
1: You know this.
0: He'll be back. He went shopping.
1: So yeah, you're not going to miss so much because I'm sure he's going to take real good care mm-hmm. of all of you. And the question I asked was this question. And, you know, so far the messages have been crazy. What I asked was this. If you found out your partner cheated on you

0: a night before your wedding on your wedding day, what did you do? What would you do?
1: I will run out of the altar.
0: And so far,
1: I will run for my life.
0: The response is, are you going to abandon the wedding and leave the food? The food is very important. What happens to all that food?
1: Oh, yes. Maybe the jollof.
0: Yeah, the jollof fries. The caterers have cooked.
1: And the fried rice.
0: The small chops.
1: And the pepper soup.
0: The pepper soup and
1: the
0: bread.
1: The starters. Oh.
0: Exactly, all those starters.
1: Okay, you know what we're going to do?
0: Please, just stay in the wedding.
1: Eat. Then we run.
0: Exactly. So it totally makes sense. Some people have said, oh, no, I'll run away. I will not come to your wedding.
1: Like I will eat the food and I will still run away.
0: Exactly.
1: Just the way we're going to run out of this studio right now.
0: Right. Yes, thank you all so much for sticking with us. It's been Fortune and Giwa. Mm-hmm. You don't call me Fifi on a Monday. You call me Fifi on a Tuesday. That's what we're going to be doing, Tuesday Takeover. Mm-hmm. And you get control of the playlist. So make sure you stay here. And, of course, keep enjoying the beat. 999. The heartbeat of Port Harcourt. Here's some more music to lead you out of here. See you tomorrow. Ciao.

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0: 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The indigenous people of Biafra, IPOB, have declared that it will boycott the general elections in January and says the boycott will be total across the southeast and beyond unless the federal government moves to list and hear Nnamdi Kanu's pending appeal. In a statement issued by the head of the 4th Administrator Directorate of State, Chris Nwogu, the group described the boycott as not a threat but a promise. Moving on, President Bola Tinubu is moving to give FCT Minister Yesom Wike a defined role in his 2027 re-election campaign, with the former Rivers Governor expected to coordinate the campaign structure in River State and the Federal Capital Territory while remaining a member of the People's Democratic Party. The move comes amid growing disagreement between Wike and several APC governors over how support for Tinubu should be organized ahead of the 2027 elections. Meanwhile, constant rainfall has delayed the reopening of the first Niger Bridge, which was closed 2 weeks ago for rehabilitation, prolonging traffic congestion, travel times, and transportation costs between Onitsha, Anambra State, and Asaba, Delta State. The reopening has been pushed back by another week due to persistent heavy rainfall. And away from that, the River State Police Command has dismissed allegations of land grabbing against Commissioner of Police Olubenga Adekpoju over the disputed Victory Estate land in Rumusi, Obiakpo local government area. In a statement, Police Public Relations Officer Blessing Agabe described the allegation as false, saying Adekpoju only authorized police protection for a court bailiff executing a judgment. The execution was also halted after residents objected that the judgment covered land in Rumaholu, not Victory Estate. On the foreign scene, rape survivors in England and Wales will be offered private court entrances and waiting rooms while their cases will receive fixed trial dates under a new government initiative to reduce delays and make the criminal justice system more responsive to victims. The measures were announced today by Lord Chancellor Alex Norris and Prime Minister Andy Burnham. In sports, Spain's Football Federation has announced that World Cup winning coach Luis de la Fuente will sign a new contract, keeping him in charge until 2032. Meanwhile, ahead of Spain's UEFA Nations League opener against England at Wembley, de la Fuente warned his players that the World Cup and European Championship triumphs would count for nothing unless they improve and match England's motivation to secure a positive result. And in entertainment, Nollywood actress Funke Akindele has faced social media criticism over her absence from the premiere of her protege, skitmaker Akinyola Ayola, popularly known as Kamo State. Her absence from Sunday's premiere of Kamo's debut cinema film, Star Lomo, has sparked questions among some netizens, given their close relationship in recent years. And that was the headline news. I am Sonia Edwin. Good evening.
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only run from Fed. Touch my watch, why you won't get dead? Yo, run up your mat, get yo, run up the right and left. 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When he asked in the interview room, I don't know. How many gal in the room, I don't know.

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right? And I sure hope you're certainly going to be having fun with lots of great music coming at you shortly, and not forgetting the global news from Sonia will be dropping in real soon, right? So still breeze, keep it locked, and certainly we'll be coming back right at you right after this break.

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Today is Monday, September 21st, 2026. In the headlines, Nigeria to push for global institutional reforms as Shettima leads delegation at 81st UNGA. Rivers Chief Judge to free inmates at Port Harcourt Correctional Center tomorrow. On the foreign scene, China confirms Xi to visit US for Trump talks on Wednesday. And in sports, Real Madrid suffer major injury blow after 2-1 defeat to Atletico Madrid. To bring you the news, I am Sonia Edwin. Details in a moment.

announced news in full. Vice President Kashim Shettima has arrived in New York to represent President Bola Tinubu and lead Nigeria's delegation to the 81st United Nations General Assembly. According to a statement, Shettima said Nigeria's participation would be guided by national interests, commitments to multilateralism, and President Tinubu's call for reforms to make global institutions reflect current economic and demographic realities. He is expected to deliver Nigeria's national statements during the general debate, addressing key issues on peace, security, development, economic growth, and global cooperation. Shettima will also attend high-level meetings and hold bilateral talks with world leaders, international organizations, and development partners.

Moving on, civil servants under the Joint National Public Service Negotiating Council, trade union side, have urged President Bola Tinubu to urgently address the worsening economic hardship facing workers and their dependents. In a letter to the president, the workers demanded that petrol be reduced to 500 naira per litre, an immediate wage award approved, and salaries and allowances reviewed upward. They also called for the immediate constitution of a committee to negotiate a new national minimum wage ahead of January 2027. The workers said the recent rise in petrol prices to 1,430 naira per litre and above in some areas had further increased the cost of living. They gave the federal government until September 30, 2026 to act, warning that the hardship was heightening tensions among workers and Nigerians.

In state news, the River State House of Assembly says gone are the days when ministries, departments and agencies of government would get budgetary allocation, yet do not give account of what they do with such funds. Speaker of the River State House of Assembly, Martin Amewule, who gave this, said as an institution which is empowered by law, the Assembly will continue to ensure probity and accountability for taxpayers' money. Martin Amewule, however, assured of the support of the Assembly of government, ministries, departments and agencies in the state.

In other developments, government at all levels have been advised to declare an emergency on employment as a means of curbing conflict, violence and insecurity in the society. Director, Professor Oke Onuchukwu Institute for Peace and Conflict Studies at the Ignatius Ajuri University of Education, Kingdom Mwingi, gave this in an exclusive chat with our correspondent on the sidelines of World Peace Day. Kingdom Mwingi also called on traditional rulers and clergymen to focus on their callings and mandate and desist from meddling into politics as a way of reducing crisis in the society. Meanwhile, a relative of Governor Sinolai Fubara, Blessing Fubara, has emerged the governorship candidate of the Young People's Party. Blessing Fubara, who was a governorship aspirant of the NDC, where he contested the party primaries with Dumo Lulu Briggs before resigning from the party. Speaking with our correspondent Orwell Ene, Blessing Fubara confirmed his emergence as candidate of the YPP in River State. Blessing Fubara also assured to foster prosperity in River State and plunge it into the path of development. Away from that, the River State Judiciary says the Chief Judge, Justice Simeon Chibuzo Amadi, will conduct a jail delivery exercise at the Port Harcourt Maximum Security Custodial Center tomorrow, September 22, 2026. A statement by the Chief Registrar of the State High Court, David Ihuama Dwingi, said the exercise is in line with Section 1, Subsection 1 of the Criminal Justice Act, Cap C40, Laws of the Federal

Some of the victims say they have lost their homes, clothing, and other belongings to the flood, with one resident appealing to the government to provide temporary accommodation for affected families until the situation improves. The River State government has begun distributing relief materials to flood victims, while the chairman of Ahoda West Local Government Area, Okechukwu Nwagu, called for additional assistance to help residents recover after the flood water recede. The state's deputy governor, Ngozi Odu, who visited an internally displaced persons camp at the Okoloma Farm in Oba Ebemandoni local government area, urged residents to remain vigilant and report activities that obstruct waterways. Odu also directed local government chairmen to ensure relief materials reach all affected residents, regardless of their political, ethnic, or religious affiliations. Meanwhile, traditional leaders in the affected communities have condemned the government for the distribution of relief materials while calling for sustained intervention to help residents rebuild their homes, livelihoods, and communities.

0: And now, foreign news.
1: On the foreign scene, China's leader Xi Jinping will visit the United States this week for talks with President Donald Trump, expressing hope they will strengthen strategic stability between the world's two largest economies. Washington had already made clear that the leaders would meet in a bid to find common ground on trade disputes, artificial intelligence, and broader strategic issues, including Trump's war in the Middle East. Xi will make a state visit to the United States from Wednesday to Friday. Foreign Ministry spokesman Guo Jiakun said the two leaders would have an in-depth exchange of views on major issues concerning China-US relations and world peace and development.
0: And now, sports news.

0: In sports, Real Madrid has suffered a major injury blow following their 2-1 defeat in the La Liga derby on Sunday. The Los Blancos confirmed in a statement via their website after the game that captain Ferdi Valverde sustained an ankle injury. Valverde suffered a strong tackle from Atletico's Kang In-Lee, which went unpunished by the referee. The Uruguay midfielder was diagnosed with a severe trauma to his left ankle after Atletico defeated Jose Mourinho's side.
1: Over to Entertainment

Entertainment's Nigerian-American singer OJ Wright has spoken about what he described as one of his biggest culture shocks after relocating to Nigeria and beginning to date Nigerian women. During an interview, Wright said he was surprised by how frequently he was asked for money when interacting with women he was dating. He compared the experience with what he was accustomed to abroad, saying people would interact without financial expectations being raised almost immediately. According to Wright, he encountered the situation repeatedly during his first few months in Nigeria. And that's the much that we have on the world news. Before we go, a recap of the headlines. Nigeria to push for global institutional reforms as Shettima leads delegation at 81st UNGA. Rivers Chief Judge to free inmates at Port Harcourt Correctional Center tomorrow.

0: the foreign scene, China confirms Xi Jinping to visit U.S. for Trump talks on Wednesday. And in sports, Real Madrid suffer a major injury blow after a 2-1 defeat to Atletico Madrid. Kindly send your eyewitness reports to our news desk via WhatsApp on 0906-552-8838. The news was edited by Happiness Inidia. I am Sonia Edwin. Thank you for listening. Have a good evening.
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That was Charlie, and of course he titled that particular one, Man Dem. And if you're tuning in, this is the Beat 99.9, the heartbeat of what hardcore. My name is Elvis Vitalis. Call me the vibe of the airwaves. How are you doing this evening? And welcome to the Drive Time Show. Of course, we're going to be bringing you up to speed with certain things, especially traffic report. But before I dive into traffic report, right, I want to talk about a particular problem at the time that seems to be a burden to everybody, all right? And that is what I call, I think it comes with the weather, right? It comes with the weather. I'm talking about clothing, all right? Because of course, what I call people, you know, it's the whole clothing thing is, it's a problem because you get to wash and you find it very difficult to, you know, dry up. And the rain falls down like every day. You can't even predict when next it's probably not going to rain, all right? And those same clothes are still looking at you from the line like, "Oga, we are not ready for you to put us on." So if you're struggling to dry your clothes because of this constant rain that, you know, falls all the time, this is basically for you, all right? So these are things that you need to do in order to help you, you know, look fresh, and nobody would even know that the rain is affecting you. So the first is, you need to wash early when you can. You know, hang your clothes somewhere covered, and it has to be around a place that is well ventilated. And don't pack everything together like you're trying to fit people into a keke. You understand? Give the clothes some space to breathe. Very, very important. And of course, if you got a fan,

They're small, but not for you, because the ball still the roll. Firstly, Niger, make we go cheer for the Super Eagles. Got love for another big nation too? No wahala. Back your guy, whether in Spain, England, or even Italy. And speaking of the big guys, Ronaldo, Haaland, Kane, Yamal, whichever star you dey ride with, we dey track 'em. Singles, accumulators, bet builders, specials, however you

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0: 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Registration opens September 1st and closes sharp on 30th September 2026. 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
1: 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Wahala, back your guy, whether not Spain, England, or even Italy. 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Singles, accumulators, bet builders, specials, however you like your bet, we don't cover them. This international break, Bet Niger is set for you, not for persons under the age of 18. Bet responsibly.

That was from AJ Tracy. And yes, the time check, it's 3 minutes gone, the hour of 6 o'clock. I sure hope you're doing so great right here. It's the heartbeat of what hardcore. My name is Elvis Vitalist, and you are into the Drive Time Show. Ooh, come on. All right. So let's take a quick trip around the world without spending a single naira on flight tickets, right? Because it's time to find out what today looks like on the world map. All right, so today being the 21st of September is the National Chai Day. National Chai Day. Ooh. It has to do with the aromatic blend of spices, all right, and hot beverages. It's perfect peak for a chill day, and of course, it's seen as what warms the soul. Of course, today is also Earth, Wind and Fire Appreciation Day. All right. Not forgetting today is also Speed Gathering Season Day. Wow, quite a day. Of course, today is National Pecan Cookies Day. Pecan cookies. Mmm, nice. Of course, today is also Miniature Golf Day. So you don't have to, you know, have good golf from anywhere to enjoy putting around a mini golf course. You could actually start that in your little garden or something. Of course, today is International Week of Deaf People. Okay, promoting understanding and inclusion, enhancing communication, and of course fostering empathy around those that are having some level of impediment. All right. And of course, today is a zero emission day. Of course, today is a Thailand International Film Festival. All right. So let's come back home, because trust me, Port Harcourt traffic doesn't really care about your international passport. All right. And we sure should be looking at what's happening around the city of Port Harcourt and where the traffic is going crazy at. Because I mean, you'd really understand what I'm talking about, because some people will start speaking different languages. It might be Jamaican, might be Linguish, might be anything. All right, looking at what we have here, oh, there's a bit of traffic around Oluo Basinjo access. All right, there's a bit of a traffic around Oluo Basinjo access, and of course there's a little traffic around Stadium Road. And not minding Rumola, there's also a little traffic there at Rumola access. And of course, there is Obasanjo bypass, right? There's a traffic around Obasanjo bypass from what I'm seeing right here. And there's another at Rumodara. There's a traffic around Rumodara. There is a bit of a traffic around Umboba Market access. There's a traffic around there, right? So if you're around that axis, know that it is well. Of course, not forgetting Mboba axis, yeah? I said that before. There's a bit of a traffic around there from what I'm seeing here. We also have, what do we have here? Okay, Eneka Road. There's a traffic around Eneka axis too. There's a bit of traffic there. There's a bit of a traffic right there at Eneka Road. And of course, Iwofe by Pepperoni. There's a bit of a traffic. There's also a bit of a traffic around St. John's from what I'm seeing here. There's a bit of a traffic around St. John's access right now. So do well to let me know where you are currently stuck at, which route is moving faster, which route should people avoid, all right? Was to let me know all of this update. You can send in a message or send me a call, or call me better still on the numbers 0808-548-5999. And whilst you're there, don't forget the song request. Tell me what you want to hear, and let's make the drive a little sweeter. Coming up next, Simple Logic by Van.

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3: Sen satsning, ja, till och med.

very good evening. All right, a very good evening to you. This is Sports Extra on The Beat, 99.FM, the heartbeat of Port Harcourt. My name is Benson Clement. And this evening on Sports Extra, I will be discussing the latest from the world of basketball, where River Supers, they are up against Boko City Chiefs right now. And I will tell you the ongoing results as regards that particular one. And also on Sports Extra this evening, we have, I call it the review of the week, some of the star highlights of games that happened over the weekend. And of course, Kelechi Iheanacho, he made headlines for his club. All these plus a little extra I bring to you on the show. I'll be right back with the details. Don't go anywhere.

right now, let's talk about basketball quickly. We are about a few minutes ago, Rivers Hoopers and the Boko City Chiefs, they were in action. In fact, the first quarter, Rivers Hoopers, the lead by 13 points, which is, of course, good news for Rivers Hoopers. First quarter only, of course, the lead by 13 points. Let's see what the second quarter and the rest will do for the Rivers Hoopers side. Of course, I wish them all the best. Now, let's stay away from basketball and talk about what's happening in the world of football, as Enyimba extended their unwanted Nigeria Premier Football League NPFL record after losing 1-0 to Inter Lagos on match day 4 fixture in Aba on Sunday. Of course, we've started the weekend review, or let me say the debrief, as we begin with the NPFL. Enyimba, they extended their unwanted record in the NPFL, losing 1-0 to Inter Lagos on match day 4 week 4 of the Nigeria Premier Football League. That happened in Aba on Sunday. Now, Ezekiel Moses was the hero for Inter Lagos, as his 19th minute goal was enough to secure the win. Now, according to Opta Nigeria, the result means Enyimba have now failed to win any of their last nine home league games. They have trailed at halftime. The last time the People's Elephant won after trailing at home at halftime was in July 2021, when they came from behind to beat Jigawa Golden Stars by 2-1. Now, this was Inter Lagos' first ever win in the NPFL and first points of the season after three prior losses. Now, Enyimba, of course, remained winless after after three matches. They have a game in hand, of course. After three matches, prior losses away to Niger Tornadoes 2-1, Doma United 2-0, and of course they sit bottom of the NPFL table with 0 points after three matches played so far. Of course, we've entered week 4. They have a game in hand. Enyimba yet to record a point or even a win as regards the Nigeria Premier Football League. So sad for the People's Elephants. Rivers United technical manager is on Sports Extra this evening, talking about Finidi George. He has expressed satisfaction with his side's 1-0 draw against Nasarawa United in their NPFL match day 4 fixture at the Lafia Stadium, of course, on Sunday night. Rivers United took the lead in the 66th minute after Nasarawa United defender Harrison Eba turned the ball into his own net. In other words, an own goal. The host, talking about Nasarawa United, however, fought back late in the game with Yakubu Musa converting from the penalty spot 6 minutes from time to restore parity. Now, despite surrendering the lead, Finidi praised his players for their performance and was pleased to return to Port Harcourt with a point. Now, let's take a listen to Finidi George, the Rivers United manager. He's on Sports Extra.

0: every game is difficult. This is even when we're playing home matches. It's also difficult, you know, but you have to find a way around to get the maximum 2 points. I think today my boys did well. I think the last 10 minutes we defended a little bit too deep, and that was why we have those kind of situations. You know, I was shouting from the bench that they should push, you know, come out a little bit, play outside the 18, so that situations like this will not occur. But unfortunately, they got it and they scored that goal. My only concern was, it's questionable, the penalty. But yeah, the referee said he saw it, so we have to accept that. You know, we have to move on. We have to think about the next match. You know, but we're happy with this 1 point.
1: Well, you just heard Infinity George saying they're happy with the 1 point. Now the result leaves Rivers United fourth on the MPFL table with 7 points from 3 matches. They have a game in hand, but the Port Harcourt club still having a game in hand, like I mentioned. And of course, they will take on Kun Kalafate next in their next league outing. Now let's talk about Kelechi Iheanacho. He's making headlines. Well, he scored for the 8 consecutive league games as Bursaspor. Bursaspor, whichever one, came from behind to secure a 2-1 victory over Batman Paraspor. And of course, Kelechi Iheanacho has now scored 11 goals and 2 assists for that club known as Bursaspor this season, maintaining his impressive run in front of goal. Now, the Green Crocodiles have also strengthened their position at the top of the standings, opening a 3-point lead after the hard-fought win. And let's talk about what happened in Europe. It was a huge night for that man. His name is Rafinha. Well, he has been busy backing Lamine Yamal to win the Ballon d'Or, but it is tough to explain the Brazilian forward taking second billing to anyone right now. And why? Because after scoring a hat-trick in midweek, he followed up with another hat-trick for Football Club Barcelona as they trashed Sevilla by 3-1. It was a perfect hat-trick for that man, Rafinha. Right foot, header, and left foot. And further underlined the fact that Rafinha is far from out of position up front. His manager, Hansen Flick, is on Sports Extra to talk to us this evening.
2: Rafinha scored another hat-trick today. We interviewed him yesterday and he told us that he was a bit surprised also to play as a number 9 in the beginning of the season. Whose idea was to put him there? And when you see his numbers in this beginning of the season, what do you think and what do you expect from him? Because his level is so high.
3: Yes, of course, the level is higher. We know the quality of Rafinha, and we're very happy about him. He gives us a lot, so his dynamic is top, but also against the ball he's good, and today also the team gives him the last pass, and he made it happen for us, so it's good. But at the end it's like you know, it's always a decision about from the coaches. It's so we discuss who can play this, and also then we speak with the players. And so I think also after these numbers, after these 8 games, he's very happy to play as a number 9.
1: It just heard from Hansen Flick, the head coach of Football Club Barcelona. Anyways, Harry Kane reached another milestone in Bayern Munich's 7-goal rout of Union Berlin. In other words, Bayern trashed Union Berlin 7-0 over the weekend. The England captain hit the century mark with the first of his 2 goals in what was only his 98th Bundesliga appearance. Nobody has made it to 3 figures so fast than this man, Harry Kane.
4: Another magic milestone for Harry Kane. He's reached 100 Bundesliga goals in record time. It's taken him just 98 matches. Solise, it's a lovely ball in. And Harry Kane delivers yet again. 2 for him, 4 for Bayern. He is unstoppable. Bundesliga goal, number 101.
1: That was what happened, of course. Bundesliga goal 101 and 7-0 in favor of Bayern Munich. Of course, that man, Michael Olise, scoring a hat-trick for Bayern. Anyways, Inter Milan showed their remarkable powers of recovery yet again as they came from two goals behind against Roma to earn a point that preserves their unbeaten record. The Italian champions have now conceded the first two goals in their last four matches. But the signs are that it could be an exciting title race in Italy, with four teams still unbeaten. Among them are AC Milan, as Ruben Amorim's side, they bounced back from defeat in Europe by doing what he was never willing to do at Manchester United and tweaking his formation. Remember, at Man United, he refused to tweak his formation, but he did that after losing in Europe. Milan operated with a back four in the build-up against Lecce and won 3-0. Paris Saint-Germain beat rivals to record just their second win of the Ligue 1 campaign. They defeated rivals Olympique de Marseille by 2-1. Now, of course, the hosts, Marseille, are in relegation zone after a fourth defeat in five matches, while Paris Saint-Germain, who have won five titles in a row, are up to sixth position in Ligue 1 table. And they are 5 points behind AS Monaco, of course, who are the leaders of the French Ligue 1 so far, following their 2-1 win over Lens on Friday. Now, let's move on, because Mohamed Salah scored a hat-trick for Trabzonspor against Galatasaray in a sensational result on Saturday. Now, it was a first defeat of the league season for reigning champions Galatasaray, and it came in emphatic fashion as Mohamed Salah inspired a 4-0 win, getting an assist too. Now, of course, let's talk about the Premier League, where Manchester City head into the international break in a jubilant mood after enjoying a perfect 24 hours this weekend, over the weekend. Now, Man City saw champions Arsenal thumped 3-0 by Brighton and Hove Albion on Saturday. Chelsea started it first. They lost to Brentford by 3-0. And, of course, Man City capitalized on that and they defeated Sunderland by 5-3 in an 8-goal thriller. And, of course, it happened at the Etihad Stadium. In other words, Manchester City, it means City, they've now put pressure on Arsenal in the early stages of the campaign. They are 3 points off Arsenal, and let's see what happens at the end of the day. But their test will come after the international break, because they will face Liverpool on Sunday, the 11th of October. Let's see what happens. Liverpool are still unbeaten, even though they've had 2 draws and 2 wins so far in the Premier League. They've not tested defeat. Liverpool and Man City up next, 11th of October. But, of course, until then, we'll have to wait till the 3 weeks international break is on now. Thank you so much for being part of Sports Extra. Enjoy the rest of your evening on The Beat, 99.FM, the heartbeat of Port Harcourt. That will be a repeat tomorrow morning, 7 a.m., here on The Beat, 99.FM, the heartbeat of Port Harcourt. My name is Ben St. Clement. God bless you.
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The more you enter, the higher your chance. Come chop your own, no. No say I no tell you.

That was Davido featuring Mary Okun, Dremo with Before. What was your before looking like? I better ask. What was it looking like? Were you looking all good? Were you looking like a throwback? Or probably your recent pictures are doing much more numbers than what you look like. But I better believe that you looked very good how it was previously. All right. Yo. Oh, my goodness. How are you doing? How are you doing? All right. So we've got some requests coming in from our amazing listeners. And let's see who is requesting what and who wants us to play what exactly at the time. All right. So we have this particular one coming all from... Let's see. Okay. Hi, Elvis. This is Jane from Rumokoro. Traffic is seriously building up around the Rumokoro flyover. Please help us with some good vibes and play Love Me, JJ by Thames. We need the music to survive this traffic. Oh, I promise you, I am certainly going to push play to that particular song. And this other one is coming. Hello, Elv. I'm calling from GROA. And Stadium Road is moving really slowly right now. Please put me on with No One by DJ Spino, feature Tiwa. Let the traffic not spoil my evening. I promise you it's not going to spoil your evening. Hence, I am here. Hence, I am on deck. I got you covered. And this other person says, hey, Chinidu. It's texting from Ozoba. He says there's a heavy traffic heading towards the Ozoba Inter Exchange. I beg, play Soweto by Victoni and Sleek. At least the traffic can hold us, but the vibe must continue. The vibe must continue. That's what's up. That's more like it. And I have Elvis greetings from D-Line. Traffic is crawling towards Abba Road. Please play me It's Over by Fola featuring Bella Smoda. I got you covered on this. You do not have to worry. I got you covered. All of your requests, I certainly going to be pressing play to that. And don't forget to continue listening to the beat 99.9 FM, because this is where the heartbeat of Port Harcourt lies. Up next, It's Over by

That was Ima Oniga with you remix. Amazing artist there. Great song, great tune he's got. I mean, Mavens are doing so well, putting on everybody on the spot. And yeah, speaking of that, so this evening while coming to work, I noticed something. I stopped by at Iwo Fair, and I noticed that the Ignatius Ojo University, a couple of students are having their sign out today. Right, but apparently it wasn't done in the school, so it was done right outside the school, and it brought back memories, and I'm like, oh my goodness, I remembered back then, because I finished from the university, computer science precisely. It just brought back a wild memory. And I was like, oh my god, time really flies. Big shout out to everybody that just finished their last paper. They call it sign out. They signed out today. Big shout out to you. I pray the favor market does favor you. Big shout out to Faith. Big shout out to Douglas. Big shout out to everybody. Shout out to Dominion. I think these are the very few names I could mention at the moment, but if I just remember your name as the show goes on, I certainly give a shout out to you. All right, so now let's talk about the weekend, because if your weekend was peaceful, congratulations, but for the rest of us, there was drama. So I've picked out my top three weekend moments, and trust me, number three, you might really need to sit down for, you know, this one. All right, so first off, we had a soccer tournament yesterday. That was Sunday, and the venue was not too far from Gary's Inn. You know, it was a gathering of creatives, football lovers, and plenty of serious competitors that really came around together for the tournament. And it was organized by Connect. Big shout out to Connect. But here's the part that caught my attention, really, right? Here's the part that caught my attention. So I noticed grown men were battling. They were really battling it on their PS5 for whipping some of 1 millionaire. Can you imagine? Oh, money cost. You needed to see the banter. It was hot. It was fun. I can tell you for a fact. The concentration was serious. And you would think national honor was at stake, because, I mean, it was a whole lot of vibe. Trust me. From the football, from the gaming, the creatives, the competition, everything in one place. But that's just one number one, right? That's just a number one, because there's so many stories that I'm about to pull up so you could follow up on. So you just have, you know, to sit back, because I've got two more stories from the weekend. So don't even think about going anywhere, because bruh, there's a lot to talk about. There is a lot to talk about. So right here, this is coming from Dr. Aban and Sweet Berry. And of course, they said it's thank you. Me, I'm really thanking you for at least your time and your patience to still, you know, stick around for a while, because there's certainly a whole lot

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My Naija people, I get one correct update for you. Mega Millions Naija don't bring another ogbonge opportunity come your way. 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The more you enter, the higher your chance. Come chop your own. No say I no tell you.

49 minutes is gone of 7 o'clock, and that was Fireboy. He titled that one In Mali. So, all right, let's go over to the drama number two of what happened over the weekend, all right? So, now let's move from football to fashion, because last night at Oak Park Event Center, that was where they had the Taylor Show, which brought out some of the most incredible Port Harcourt biggest fashion personalities, right? And when I tell you, people came prepared. They really came prepared, all right? So the outfits were giving EMVC A Awards kind of, you know, vibe. The energy was giving that sort of Met Gala kind of vibe. And of course, the runway, that was a serious business, if you ask me. There were lots of brand influencers, you know, designers and models. They all showed up looking like they had some extremely important place to be. I'm just reminiscing on how they look. It was a lot. It was really, really a lot. And the audience, they were given, you know, this sort of beautiful, you know, aesthetics all around their bodies. You know, the models were still serving hot kind of vibe as well. And the entire event had the classic fashion show feel, if you know what I mean. And let me confess something that I never told anybody. I'm doing this for the first time. After watching everybody walk through the runway, I looked at myself and I said, you know what, Elvis, next year, you're walking this runway. And the fun part of it was, you know, different people of different shapes and different sizes were all on the runway. So it doesn't matter whether you were fat, short, slim, your shape, your size, your height. Everybody did perfectly well, you know, dressed on those outfits that was customized for, you know, such size and shapes. Oh, really, for a fact, Port Harcourt has, like, you know, a lot of creatives. And I must say, big shout out to Cloutier's Club International for putting this together. If you were there, you would testify to the fact that Port Harcourt came out in the numbers, and the event was giving, you know, classic man kind of vibe. Sort of. But wait, we still have our number three, which is the cocoa of the cocoa. We have our number three drama of what happened over the weekend. So you don't want to go anywhere. You just have to stick back and relax while I bring you Do Nothing by Ruger featuring Musa Keys. You know who Musa Keys is? The South African Afro house artist. You just need to sit back and relax. I will be right back right after this. I'm Elvis. I got you covered.

Bees and Honey, future Egyptian, and Elvis Is My Name. This is how beat the pot hardcore, the beat 99.9 FM, and you are still on to the Draft Time Show, right? So let me know what you are doing at the moment, because right about now, we are about to flip things a bit. So, drum rolls, please. Boom. So this one is for the relationship drama, because I told you that we will be talking about the top three dramas that happened over the weekend. So we've had number two. Okay, we had number one, number two, and this is the third one. This is the most of it. All right. So social media has been really buzzing around a story involving Audrey Cereal and her fiance, and with allegation of infidelity circulating online. So according to the claims making the rounds on social media, the man allegedly cheated with multiple women before the engagement and continued after the engagement. So a woman reportedly came forward with alleged evidence involving several of her friends. And now, I'm not here to judge anybody, but let's just see. This relationship story has entered season two before season one even finished. Trust me. What do you think? Can trust survive something like this? That's the conversation, if you ask me. And now, just like that, we've come to the end of another exciting Drive Time Show. From raining season, close to traffic, from football to fashion, and of course, weekend's drama. We've covered plenty today, if you ask me. And I hope I made you, I hope I made your drive a little easier and definitely a lot more entertaining. 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I'm Elvis Vitalist. 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Up until I meet you tomorrow, keep the vibe alive and do not look for trouble. One more time, it's coming at you from Ladipo, and I bet you're going to love this.

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